There you go, Morgan Wallen, Chris Matthews. Both of us checking in and happy to be hanging with you at the end of Wednesday. Feels pretty good. We've got some Morgan Wallen, Eric Church, Hardy, Tim McGraw, all in the same song.

0: That one's called MacArthur. You got in order of appearance, Tim McGraw, Eric Church, Morgan Wallen, and Hardy on that one. The new Highwayman, if you asked me, but you didn't. So how about I just throw a good news story into your Wednesday then as well? I feel like it should be later in the week than Wednesday, but alas, here we are. An Ohio teacher recently saved a choking student. Now, Aiden was drinking from a water bottle. The cap flew off and shot down his throat. Aiden just starts choking, couldn't breathe, stumbles into a hallway. There's a teacher there just kind of walking by, jumps into action, performs the Heimlich maneuver, saves his life. And for that, honestly, you know, there should be at least an apple on the last school day for that teacher. You know, maybe a Starbucks gift card.
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3: From the National Weather Service, mostly cloudy skies tonight, overnight lows around 46 degrees. For tomorrow, look for mostly sunny skies with strong gusty winds. High temperatures will reach right around 61 degrees.
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1: 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This

0: Mean a beer can cure what ails you. He's Chris Jansen. 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
15: From the National Weather Service, mostly cloudy skies tonight, overnight lows around 46 degrees. For tomorrow, look for mostly sunny skies with strong gusty winds. High temperatures will reach right around 61 degrees.
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Be Her and Ella Langley and Chris Matthews. And checking in at the end of Wednesday. It honestly does feel like it should be later on in the week, at least Thursday by now. But alas, ladies and gentlemen, Jason Aldean on the way. Right now, throwing it back.

0: Don't Tell on Me, new country from Jason Aldean. Chris Matthews is happy to be finishing up your Wednesday and throwing some good news out into your world as well. San Diego man was recently reunited with his three brothers in New York City. Now, this is a big deal because Alex was given up for adoption as a child and actually didn't know his brothers until just now. So they met at a bistro near Grand Central Station. Alex learned he's actually the oldest of four, and he learned this from one of those DNA tests. His mom told his younger brothers that he died at birth when she had actually given him up for adoption. Mom had a lot of issues. We won't get into that, but learning now that he was the oldest brother, he then proceeded to give all three of his brothers a wedgie.
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0: 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The truck arrives between 9:45 and 10:15 a.m., and distribution starts after.
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5: From the National Weather Service, mostly cloudy skies tonight, overnight lows around 46 degrees. For tomorrow, look for mostly sunny skies with strong gusty winds. High temperatures will reach right around 61 degrees.
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South of Sanity and a fantastic new country song. He's Zach Top. I'm Chris Matthews. So Luke Holmes getting a little sleepless in a hotel room after another throwback, doing it up with a Rascal Flatts song that one of my favorites, and I haven't heard it in a while, so I'm playing it just for me. It's what hurts the most? It's up next.

0: Sleepless in a hotel room. You got Luke Combs there. Chris Matthews here. A little collaboration action from George Burge teaming up with Luke Bryan. New song called Ride, Ride, Ride. I've got that one after another pretty powerful collaboration. Hardy and Lainey Wilson up next.
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15: From the National Weather Service, mostly cloudy skies tonight. Overnight lows around 46 degrees. For tomorrow, look for mostly sunny skies with strong gusty winds. High temperatures will reach right around 61 degrees.
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your ACM single of the year, song of the year from female vocalist of the year, Ella Lang there. It's Chris Matthews. Hang tight. New Country from Luke Combs is up next.

from Garth Brooks, Alan Jackson, and Brooks and Dunn to Morgan Wallen, Ella Langley, and Jelly Roll. 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

0: You got new Luke Holmes there, and Be By You. I am Chris Matthews, hanging with you and getting some good news into your world. So a Kalamazoo, Michigan police officer recently caught a baby that was thrown from a burning home. The officer arrived on the scene, found these searing flames pouring out of the house of the woman trapped on the top floor with her baby. She straight up like just chucks the child out the window down to the officer. He caught the baby. Thank God. Used a neighbor's ladder. Saved mom. But this is a reason why I absolutely could not be a first responder, because I cannot be trusted to catch the baby. I can't catch or throw a football, a baseball, none of that stuff. I mean, unless babies bounce, under no circumstances should you toss me your baby.
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1: 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May 22nd, Allison Krauss in Union Station is at the Toledo Zoo Amphitheater at 7 p.m. The 22nd, it's the Andy Joe Experience at the Tracy Colson District Stage in Port Clinton at 8 p.m. The 23rd through the 25th, it's the Strawberry Festival in Uptown Norwalk. 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
1: From the National Weather Service, mostly cloudy skies tonight, overnight lows around 46 degrees. For tomorrow, look for mostly sunny skies with strong gusty winds. High temperatures will reach right around 61 degrees.
0: For 30 years, Erie, Huron, Lorain counties, and the surrounding areas have made K96 their country.

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0: just a kid myself, new country from John Morgan. My name is Chris Matthews. New-ish country. I mean, he gives us so much new music, it's hard to keep track, but got Morgan Wallen coming up. And first, some Zach Top.
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1: From the National Weather Service, mostly cloudy skies tonight, overnight lows around 46 degrees. For tomorrow, look for mostly sunny skies with strong gusty winds. High temperatures will reach right around 61 degrees.

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0: Don't we, Morgan Wallen there. Chris Matthews is happy to be finishing things up on your Wednesday. John Party in the latest in his Boots trilogy. It's Boots Off, new country from John Party next. Birthday boy John Party, by the way. Happy birthday.
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Tucker Wetmore looking for himself a brunette. And so Chris Matthews wishing you well. At least that's what Vincent Mason is up to as we get into a new song from Vincent after Lady A.

0: Wish you well. That's Vincent Mason. I am Chris Matthews, wishing you well. At the end of this here Wednesday. It does feel like it should be later in the week, but alas, here we are. So, Pizza Hut is launching a drinkable pizza. This is only in Japan, by the way, so if the idea of a blended melted cheese and curry sauce sounds good, and you find yourself in Japan before June 15th, you might want to check it out. Small drink going to cost you a little under $7. A large one comes with fries, $14. And if you do try it, please let me know precisely how gross it is.
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7: From the National Weather Service, mostly cloudy skies tonight. Overnight lows around 46 degrees. For tomorrow, look for mostly sunny skies with strong gusty winds. High temperatures will reach right around 61 degrees.
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country, and she knows it. You got Luke Bryan there, new country. Chris Matthews here, a song from Megan Maroney that she says she wishes she had when she was in high school, but has provided this service to other young women, young girls. And Brantley Gilbert is coming up. Then Beautiful Things from Double M, Megan Maroney. Happy End of Wednesday.

0: There you go, beautiful thing. She's Megan Maroney. I am Chris Matthews. New country coming out from Ella Langley. First, we're going to do it. And since, I mean, we got the summer feels, the summer vibes, Kid Rock's going to keep that going next.
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9: From the National Weather Service, mostly cloudy skies tonight, overnight lows around 46 degrees. For tomorrow, look for mostly sunny skies with strong gusty winds. High temperatures will reach right around 61 degrees.

Can't Love You Anymore, Morgan Wallen teaming up with Ella Langley on that one. I am Chris Matthews, just happy to be hanging with you and playing a powerful new song from Dan and Shay, If You Need Someone, Say So. Got that one coming up, as well as, well, Blake Shelton's giving us a couple of options here. 50-50 shot. Stay country or die trying. See what happens next.

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15: From the National Weather Service, look for mostly sunny skies today. High temperatures will reach right around 61 degrees. Later on this evening, increasing cloudiness with gusty winds. Low temperatures around 50 degrees.
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5: From the National Weather Service, look for mostly sunny skies today. High temperatures will reach right around 61 degrees. Later on this evening, increasing cloudiness with gusty winds. Low temperatures around 50 degrees.

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Over the last 30 years, a lot has changed. 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

That's George Burge. It won't be long. I'm Rich Krieger. Coming up, one star was noticeably absent at the ACMs this past Sunday, and I'll tell you why she wasn't there.

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0: That's Kenny Chesney. That's his latest single, Carry On. I'm Rich Krieger. And just see the ACMs on Sunday. A lot of country stars there. There were a few who weren't. Morgan Wallen, no surprise. He rarely goes to these things. Jason Aldean wasn't nominated, so why show up? Luke Combs and Jelly Roll, also no shows. But Megan Maroney, who was the most nominated artist of the night, was not there. Why? Well, she posted a message saying she had to skip it because she was the maid of honor at her best friend's wedding. Stick around. On the way, Jordan Davis, also Ella Langley.
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15: From the National Weather Service, look for mostly sunny skies today. High temperatures will reach right around 61 degrees. Later on this evening, increasing cloudiness with gusty winds. Low temperatures around 50 degrees.
1: For 30 years, Erie, Huron, Lorain counties, and the surrounding areas have made K96 the

That's Ella Langley with Weren't for the Wind. Right before that, Jordan Davis, I'm Rich Krieger. Coming up, what is the official term for a group of rattlesnakes? Also, we'll hear from Chris Jansen.

0: That's Chris Jansen, me and a beer. I'm Rich Krieger. And the official term for a group of rattlesnakes? No, not Congress. A group of rattlesnakes is called a Roomba.
1: The U.S. Treasury quietly released its official financial report for 2025. It appears

0: By its own numbers, the U.S. government seems insolvent. It's reported that the Treasury shows about $6 trillion in assets and over $47 trillion in liabilities. Add it all up, and it looks like the U.S. owes more than $130 trillion it doesn't have. 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
12: From the National Weather Service, look for mostly sunny skies today. High temperatures will reach right around 61 degrees. Later on this evening, increasing cloudiness with gusty winds. Low temperatures around 50 degrees.

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0: That's Chevy Silverado by Bailey Zimmerman. I'm Rich Krieger. Luke Combs coming up next.
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That's Tucker Wetmore with Brunette. I'm Rich Krieger. Coming up, Ella Langley out there breaking even more records. Right now, here's Chris Young.

From Garth Brooks, Alan Jackson, and Brooks and Dunn to Morgan Wallen, Ella Langley, and Jelly Roll, K96 is proud to have been your country for 30 years.

0: That's Jason Aldean. That's his latest single, Don't Tell on Me. Chris Young, right before that, I'm Rich Krieger. And Ella Langley is the queen of the ACMs, dominating the other night. And now she's making Billboard history. Her song, Choosing Texas, just locked down a 10th week at number one on the Billboard Hot 100. Now, only 4% of all songs from all genres in the 67-year history of the chart have accomplished that. Ella also making history because her song Be Her is also at number two. On the way, Chase Matthew, also Alexandra Kay.
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2: 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May 22nd, Allison Krauss in Union Station is at the Toledo Zoo Amphitheater at 7 p.m. The 22nd, it's the Andy Joe Experience at the Tracy Colson District Stage in Port Clinton at 8 p.m. The 23rd through the 25th, it's a Strawberry Festival in Uptown Norwalk. On the 23rd, Matt Goodrich is at the Hidden Beach Bar in Marblehead at 2 p.m. On the 23rd, Swag plays at the Barrel House Saloon in downtown Sandusky at 7:30 p.m. On the 24th, Grunge DNA plays at the Caddy Shack on Kelly's Island at 4:30 p.m.
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2: From the National Weather Service, look for mostly sunny skies today. High temperatures will reach right around 61 degrees. Later on this evening, increasing cloudiness with gusty winds. Low temperatures around 50 degrees.
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12: From the National Weather Service, look for mostly sunny skies today. High temperatures will reach right around 61 degrees. Later on this evening, increasing cloudiness with gusty winds. Low temperatures around 50 degrees.

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0: That's Kane Brown with his latest single, Woman. I'm Rich Krieger, and it looks like Nashville's getting a Super Bowl. NFL owners officially voted the other day to award the 2030 Super Bowl to Nashville during their meetings in Orlando. Now, Nashville spent years building itself into a major tourism destination, and now it's landed one of the biggest events anywhere in the world. And this is exactly why they built a new stadium, and it looks like the decision paid off. Now, maybe we'll get a country halftime show. On the way, we'll hear from Josh Ross, also Parker McCollum.
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1: From the National Weather Service, look for mostly sunny skies today. High temperatures will reach right around 61 degrees. Later on this evening, increasing cloudiness with gusty winds. Low temperatures around 50 degrees.
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That's Parker McCollum with Burn It Down, Josh Ross. Right before that, I'm Rich Krieger. Coming up, it's Memorial Day weekend, but it is not summer yet. Also, we'll hear from George Burge.

0: That's George Burns, along with Luke Bryan, and Ride, Ride, Ride. I'm Rich Krieger. And if you're looking forward to Memorial Day weekend, you're not alone. And a lot of people think Memorial Day marks the start of summer. Well, the season doesn't officially kick off until later in June. The official start of summer is Sunday, June 21st. Max McNown, John Morgan, up next.
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14: From the National Weather Service, look for mostly sunny skies today. High temperatures will reach right around 61 degrees. Later on this evening, increasing cloudiness with gusty winds. Low temperatures around 50 degrees.

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I ain't telling you the keys underneath that little red back door brick.

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That's Riley Green with Change My Mind. I'm Rich Krieger. Coming up, an interesting insight into the early years of Ella Langley's life. Right now, here.

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0: That's Morgan Wallen with his latest single, Don't We? Old Dominion, Snapback, right before that. I'm Rich Krieger. And Ella Langley was on a podcast recently, and she shared a pretty crazy story. Apparently, she had a lot of eye surgeries when she was growing up, and it affected her so much that her parents pulled her out of school. Ella says she was homeschooled through the sixth grade, and when she went back in seventh grade, she went to the same school that her dad went to, and her graduating class in high school, just 32 kids. Coming up, Shaboozy, also Luke Bryant.
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8: There's nearly 678,290,000 kids under 5 around the world. But what's so important about being 5? A lot, it turns out. Children who live to age 5 are twice as likely to reach adulthood. That's why vaccines matter so much. For 40 years, Rotary and partners have delivered vaccines globally. Like here, and even here. Impressive, right? But 12.5 million children are still totally unvaccinated. Rotary knows we can find them. Because when Rotary and Indian vaccinators looked for families at bus and train stations, used motorbikes, and trekked house to house, they lowered polio cases by 94%. See? It can be done. And the results are worth it.

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3: From the National Weather Service, look for mostly sunny skies today. High temperatures will reach right around 61 degrees. Later on this evening, increasing cloudiness with gusty winds. Low temperatures around 50 degrees.
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That's the latest single from Luke Bryan. It's called Country and She Knows It. Shaboozy right before that. I'm Rich Krieger. Coming up, we all say we want to eat healthier, but really we don't.

0: That's Luke Combs, Sleepless in a Hotel Room. I'm Rich Krieger, and we all say we want to eat healthier, but really, we don't. The average person sets a goal to eat healthier 4 times each month and follows through with none of them. Coming up, Jason Aldean.
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8: From the National Weather Service, look for mostly sunny skies today. High temperatures will reach right around 61 degrees. Later on this evening, increasing cloudiness with gusty winds. Low temperatures around 50 degrees.

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day, Potts Farm was a place to go. 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Jack and Jim were a few good men. 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Them old dudes.

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4: 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The stated parties and promotional participants are not liable for injury incurred because of any contest promotion. Limit one winner per household every 30 days. Winner has 30 days from the date of giveaway to pick their prize up. Grand prize drawings will be determined per contest. Winners agree to sign a contest release form as a condition of receiving the prize package. Winners agree to allow the use of his or her name, likeness, and or voice for additional publicity and advertising purposes for the period of 1 year from the grand prize drawing date without additional compensation. 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Prizes may not be refunded, transferred, or exchanged. 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Copies of these rules are available by sending a self-addressed stamped envelope to General Contest Rules, care of WKFM, 10327 Milan Road, U.S. Route 250, Milan, Ohio, 44846. 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
1: What's going on, Bubba? Good morning.
2: I wanted to bring this up to Carson because floral prints are coming back. Have you seen all the stuff? Every day, for some reason, I get these things. It's like alerts that pop up. Taylor's, you know, I have it set for like country music.
3: Are you following Who, What, Where?
2: No, but oh. I got the things about Taylor Swift is now wearing florals. So floral prints are going to be the thing. And they go through this whole thing talking about her date night the other night with Travis. By the way, Travis looks less and less like Travis and is starting to look more and more like her bodyguard. Like, you notice, like, when they're next to each other, he just looks like he's running security.
3: Well, yeah, he's a big dude. Yeah. And I like that he's got the suits on. He looks... I like the step up in the game.
2: Well, and this one I'm looking at, they're both in their floral prints. His version is a little more Hawaiian. Hers is more of the traditional spring and summer floral.
3: Okay, did you see her earrings the other night, though?
2: I don't know.
3: Big conspiracy theory about her earrings.
2: Okay, what's going on with the earrings?
3: So, in the earrings, there were 6 large diamonds and 13 small. So, is her wedding date June 13th?
1: I can't. I'm sorry. I tried with Bubba, like, I hear florals in.
2: Okay, but that
1: and
2: was...
1: then that, I can't. You know, I'm sorry.
2: The 13, though, is her, that's her favorite number. That's her number. That's her thing. So, I mean, but why the 6 other than...
3: Because if it was going to be her wedding day, is she giving us a clue as to when their wedding date is?
2: Okay, so you know how she does all that stuff. Mm-hmm. She gives clues and all.
3: Easter
2: eggs. Do you think she really does that?
3: Yes. She's admitted she does. Yes. D, we lost you.
1: I'm a dinosaur.
2: So
1: I guess so.
2: I don't know. That's the new rumor. I didn't know about the 613
3: thing.
2: Yeah,
3: that's what people are picking apart right now. And she wore florals. Thanks, Bubba.
2: Well,
1: I'll take my hat and show me the door.
0: It's the Big D and Bubba before the show.
2: Hey, it's Big D and Bubba, and very excited for Military Appreciation Month as both of our dads are military veterans.
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7: 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No employee or any member of the families of Elyria Lorraine Broadcasting Company, its advertisers and promoters of any contest are eligible. The stated parties and promotional participants are not liable for injury incurred because of any contest promotion. Limit one winner per household every 30 days. Winner has 30 days from the date of giveaway to pick their prize up. Grand prize drawings will be determined per contest. Winners agree to sign a contest release form as a condition of receiving the prize package. Winners agree to allow the use of his or her name, likeness, and or voice for additional publicity and advertising purposes for the period of 1 year from the grand prize drawing date without additional compensation. 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Prizes may not be refunded, transferred, or exchanged. 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
9: From the National Weather Service, look for mostly sunny skies today. High temperatures will reach right around 61 degrees. Later on this evening, increasing cloudiness with gusty winds. Low temperatures around 50 degrees.
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1: What's up, producer Schaefer? Good morning.
2: Good morning. We're getting close to that time where I do the commencement speech at my old high school.
1: Oh, you...
2: That's pretty soon.
3: That's awesome. Are you going to get like a...
2: You knew I was doing this,
1: I did,
2: right?
1: Not realize that.
2: We talked about this.
1: Yeah, I got you.
2: We did. It's okay.
3: Yeah. So you were invited to go and speak at your old high school.
2: Yeah.
3: And you're going to
2: do the
3: commencement speech.
2: The keynote speak.
1: You're going to do the church thing?
2: Yep. Oh, I'm glad you brought that up. Because I'm working on my speech, and it's going okay.
3: Is it going to be a microphone? You're going to hold it up?
4: How long is it going to be?
2: Oh, this one right now is clocking in at about 10.
4: Oh, what are you doing?
2: 8 to 10.
4: Oh, these kids just want to go to the party.
2: Well, I said that at the very beginning of the speech, that I'm going, look, if you don't pay attention to any of this, I don't take it personally. Also know that this is free, like the show that I work on, so it's probably just as dumb.
1: That's okay.
2: Yeah, yeah. So. But
1: I was the only one who laughed, by the way.
2: Yeah, okay. I thought that was a decent joke, but apparently not. Yeah. So we're gonna workshop that.
1: So no, it's fine. So you, okay?
2: Yeah, but my point is that then I see Eric Church, and it goes viral.
1: Yeah,
2: Harrison Ford, and it goes viral.
1: Yeah,
2: and then I find out the neighboring school the next day is gonna have a Navy helicopter pilot.
1: Oh dang, man!
2: As their commencement speaker.
1: You're like, hey, I'm the boys that loves travel stops.
2: And that's nowhere near the speech, by the way. But I've already mentioned to the people that said, hey, that invited me. I'm like, you got time to back out.
1: No.
2: You can pull the invite.
4: Can you give out candy?
2: Yeah.
1: Can you just throw stuff?
4: Yeah. Hang a pinata. Yeah. I don't know.
1: That would be great, actually.
5: You get to dress like a wizard, too.
2: I've even had people reach out to me that I went to high school with saying, oh, we're going to heckle you, which, hey, thanks.
4: Fantastic.
2: Great.
1: How big is the school?
2: Not big at all.
1: Like, how many people do you think it'll be?
2: Well, my graduating class was 80, so it's about the same now. So it's not much.
1: 80.
2: Yeah, very small town.
1: All right.
2: Which is why they got what they could afford. Which was me.
1: Yeah. Well, I'm proud of you, man. That's cool. That's a big deal.
4: It is a big deal.
3: Nobody's ever asked us to do it.
4: No.
2: I don't know.
1: I definitely want to see this.
2: I don't know.
4: Yeah, please tell
1: me
4: someone else is filming it.
1: Oh, the next day, you know, we're going to be playing it.
2: One of my conditions was that everybody had to put their cell phone in that bag to we're not going to record this at all.
1: Well, absolutely. Dude, they're just going to pay out for years for us on the show.

0: Now, more of the Big D and Bubba before the show.
1: Hey, Garrett, what is the video that you said was starting to pop because of aliens?
2: So every year we do a fake, a time traveler came from the year 2560, and they said that a volcano is going to erupt, and AI is going to take over, and aliens, but apparently we got the alien thing right, so everyone's freaking out. It was a video from probably January.
1: Oh, is that the one Bubba does?
2: Yep.
1: Yeah. Where, like, disclosure's going to happen this year?
3: Yep.
2: So I think you got the volcano wrong. The Campi Flegrei did not explode.
3: This year's still happening.
1: Yeah, that's still a whole year.
3: This year's still happening, so I didn't get anything wrong.
1: I think it was on Fox, and they're like, yeah, well, there's four different species of aliens. They have their reptilians, and the thing is, dang. And no one cares. Not a peep.
4: Okay, back up. There's four species. How do we know? A.
3: Because these are the ones that we're in communication with.
4: Okay, when we say reptilian, do they actually have
1: Does it look like a lizard?
3: They look like lizard people.
4: Right, but are they reptilian? Do we know that they share any sort of commonalities with reptiles on our planet?
1: Here's the other thing. I don't trust any, because I've gotten fooled on so many AI videos.
4: Yeah, well.
2: Show me pictures and then I'll believe it.
1: So I don't even believe that.
3: The insectoids kind of look like praying mantises. Then we have the reptilians, and then we have the grays, which are the ones like you're used to seeing anytime somebody
4: depicts. Take me to your leader.
3: Yeah. Anytime somebody does an alien depiction, and then you have the Nordics, which look like beautiful blonde people, but they're 7 and 8 foot tall.
4: Oh, are they coming? Bring them. I'm ready to
1: so see what I mean?
4: Get that ship
1: That's what
4: coming.
1: I'm talking about. That's what people are doing.
4: Got me interested.
1: They just kind of go, and they make a joke and move on.
4: Oh, no, I was dead serious. Oh, okay. Like, bring them on.
1: I don't know,
4: increase,
1: man,
4: my dating pool.
1: I mean, I was like, I always said, you know, people want to know, does God exist, aliens, and JFK? And we got kind of JFK, and it's kind of aliens, and no one cares.
3: And then what about all this stuff that was stolen out of Gabbard's office the other day? You saw all that? Didn't see it?
1: That's the minute stuff, man.
3: They went and somebody took, the CIA apparently went in and took the JFK files that they were going to finish releasing, and also boxes of, like, 40 boxes of JFK and Epstein stuff.
4: Did you see somebody went through CIA files and found that there's diagrams of a whole antechamber under either, like, the Sphinx or the Great Pyramid, which has been rumored? Okay, you guys aren't talking to me about that? You finally get that's
3: we brought
4: what
3: that
4: I would
3: up.
4: Be interested in.
1: We told you that they found those underneath. They did all their ground radar.
4: You didn't tell me. You didn't call did me in that day, because I would have cared.
1: Yeah, well.
4: That I would have cared.
1: There's a whole lot going on. By the way, if you're...

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2: Oh, that's my favorite.
3: It's the best.
2: Oh, here we go.

0: I would like to take this moment to reach out to all of these stores, all of these shopping centers, all of the things, because there's a Walmart by my house that used to be 24/7. Then in COVID, they locked it down and said, no, we can't do that anymore. We're going to close at 9 p.m. Well, now they are open until I think like 10. Mm-hmm. And I'm sorry, there's many days that I want to go in there before work. Like, they don't open until like 6 or 7 a.m., something like that. There's days where I need to go before. And I want to bring back 24-hour stores again. I think it's unfair. We had gotten there. That's one of the things that makes America better than every other country.
1: 24-hour stores?
0: 24-hour stores, yes. Okay.
2: Not liberty and
0: convenience,
2: rights.
1: Aircraft carriers.
3: Voting.
1: Nuclear
0: convenience.
1: Stuff.
0: Convenience. America is... America is all about
1: college football playoffs. I mean, we could keep going, but
2: baseball,
1: yeah, tournaments,
3: Final Four.
1: Yeah, are you kidding me?
3: Masters.

0: Like on any other. Well, good.
1: Why don't we add 24-hour stores back to that list?
2: But you as a prepper, I feel that this is very, it's veering off from your fail to plan is plan to fail.
1: So what happened is, during the divorce, I had to give up so much.
0: Oh, here we go. Plan the victim.
3: I'm a victim.
0: Here we go. Here we go.
1: I'm a victim, and sometimes you just, your preps aren't built the way you need them. And I you know, I usually, I try to do one is none, two is one, that whole thing. But, you know,
2: what did you need prior to 6 a.m.?
1: Bananas. What? I used to be able to go into a Walmart and buy bananas at 3 a.m. and I was good to go. I can't do that anymore.
0: You know, this is going to be a precursor of our conversations that Bubba and I have. And 1 year when we call it quits and we're done, my phone's going to ring. I'm going to look down. It's going to be Bubba. I haven't talked to Bubba in months. Hey, buddy. Hey, man. Did you know that 24-hour stores aren't around anymore? No, I didn't know that, Bubba. Anyway, well, that's it. How are you? Good.
2: He's got the jingle ready to play for you all those years into retirement.
0: He'll have a real mariachi band that just plays it every day at his place.
4: Who knows, I got a time. And there's a few in here tonight. Well, I learned my lesson too many times. Blows like you put me through.

0: You're starting the day off with the Big D and Bubba before the show.
1: What's up, Carson? Good morning.
2: Good morning. So I wanted to let you guys know now I'm probably going to need a couple days off later in the summer because my brother called yesterday, my younger brother, and he said, so girlfriend is taking her daughter to Canada because his girlfriend's originally from Canada, wants to show her, hey, here's where I grew up, your heritage.
3: Let him into the culture.
2: Yeah. And that leaves him with a free couple of days. And he said, what do you think about us going to Disney World?
1: Oh, gosh. Are you doing
3: You haven't
1: that?
3: Been in a while.
2: I haven't been since last year.
3: I was thinking it was 2 years ago.
2: No, by the way, last year.
1: Has anything changed? No.
3: Yes.
2: The new, they got rid of the Aerosmith Rock and Roller Coaster, and they're opening up the Muppets version of the roller coaster, which features a song by Def Leppard, so I have to go.
1: Can you imagine being Aerosmith again? Well, we got replaced by Muppets.
2: By Muppets. But we also want to go down for the start of the Halloween party, because that's in August, because why not celebrate? And so I said, how's it going to go with my niece? Because she's going to be mad. She's going to be so mad that we're doing this. But also, nothing better than two adults going to Disney World and spending their money like children. But it's adult money now. Yeah. This is how they get us.
1: Do you do the fast thing?
2: Oh, yes. Okay. I pay for the lightning lane. Yeah. Oh, absolutely.
3: The key at Disney is to do the solo rider thing, too. I mean, that's the best. Whenever Frankie and I were there last, we did solo rider stuff, and usually we ended up riding on the same one anyway.
2: Yeah, I pay for the fast pass, the lightning lane, so that way we can get the picture together.
1: And so then that's cute.
2: I can send it to our parents, and I'm like,

0: This is for my mom.
1: Are you guys going to stay at one of the Disney resorts?
0: Yes. Yeah.
1: Which one do you like?
0: I go to Pop Century because they have the Skyliner. It's like the buckets that travel. I don't know, I guess Skyliner is the name for them.
2: I stayed at one of those that was on the same.
0: Yeah, and that's where I find that to be, it's fun. You get to go up in the air, you're over the water, and you're not on the buses with everybody else.
2: The one with like the Finding Nemo stuff. Is that the same one?
0: Might
2: or
0: be.
2: Is it next door?
0: Yeah, something like
2: that. Yeah, the little trams are great because you just...
0: I like to stay on the property, and they treat you like a celebrity. You feel rich, and then you get out and check your credit card statement. You're like, ooh, I am not rich. But boy, it was worth it.
1: How many steps do you think you'll get a day?
0: I usually average about 25,000.
1: Ooh, man.
0: Well, you gotta run back
1: and forth.
0: Blisters
1: and stuff?
0: No. Oh, I the shoes are. I might actually wear shorts this year. When I went last year, I wore jeans the whole time.
1: Oh gosh, girl. What?
0: I don't like my legs.
2: No, stop
1: you're
2: it.
1: Saying. Hey, you know what?
0: I know.
1: Have you been to Disney? Have you seen everyone else? There are people that definitely shouldn't be wearing stuff. They don't care.
0: No,
1: why should you?
0: Right,
1: and you
0: right.
1: look thousands of times better than they do.
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1: Hey, what's up? 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
8: I'm Nicole Haslip with Ag Headline News. I'm Brownfield. Cargill has initiated an employee lockout at its Fort Morgan, Colorado beef facility. Foreign soybean buyers are getting a firsthand look at how U.S. soybeans are produced.
9: First question we got today was someone saying, where can I buy soybeans? Who do I have to talk to here? It was the first time we've ever done this where I want to buy soybeans right now. It's a great opportunity for American farmers to have new access to new markets.
8: A senator says the support passed nationwide year-round E15 is growing across the chamber.
10: We've never been able to have a discussion like that.
8: The board chair for the USDA's National Agricultural Statistics Service says farmers' participation is critical for its upcoming June acreage and quarterly stocks reports.
11: They have a big impact on our ability to really reach peak accuracy with the numbers that we publish.
8: I'm Nicole Haslip with Brownfield.
12: When I grow up, what should I be? 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
0: From the National Weather Service, look for mostly sunny skies today. High temperatures will reach right around 61 degrees. Later on this evening, increasing cloudiness with gusty winds. Low temperatures around 50 degrees.
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1: Glad to have you with us, man. Appreciate everyone listening, like you. Hi there. Who's you? What's your name?
2: My name is Duke.
3: Hey, Duke. Duke, tell us a little bit about yourself.
2: Well, gardening this time of year. I do a little bit of that.
3: Do a little gardening? Okay.
2: Yeah. I like keeping yard up, all that stuff.
3: Doesn't he sound like Tommy Chong?
2: The woods.
1: Yeah. Okay. Yeah, dude. yes. What, are you married?
2: No. No, man, I'm single. I was married for a while back. Yeah. I've been divorced over 20 years now.
1: Oh, okay. Well, you have kids?
2: Yeah, I got kids, even grandkids.
1: Oh, wow, look at you. So, what do you do for a living?
2: Actually, I'm disabled now, but I was a custom exhaust guy.
1: Custom exhaust guy?
2: Yeah, I did that for 4 years.
3: Whoa,
1: dude,
3: that's cool.
1: I need glass packs in my... on my wife's Explorer.
2: Yeah.
1: Dude, they'd be the best.
3: Well, I've been too, just rumbling along.
1: Yeah. Yeah. All right. Well, cool, man. It was good talking to you there, Duke. And
2: I love you guys' show, man. You know,
1: thank you.
2: I listen to you almost every morning.
3: Thank you, man.
1: Appreciate that.
2: All right. Well, hey, you guys have a good day.
3: You too, Duke. See later.
1: Bye bye.
2: Bye.

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1: To those serving and to those who have served, we salute you every day. 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
3: 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Law enforcement agencies across the state are taking part in the Click It or Ticket seatbelt enforcement campaign. The Sandusky Register says that it includes the Sandusky and Perkins Police Departments. Perkins Police say to buckle up before you drive, make sure passengers are secured, and stay focused and drive safely. The campaign runs through May 31st. Another street closure today in Sandusky, West Monroe Street, between Mills and Tiffin Avenue, will be shut down to traffic today. The closure is expected to lift Friday morning. A road closure is set to take place in Huron County next week. The Norwalk Reflector reports that Route 303 between Hanford and Butler Road in Wakeman Township will close starting May 26 for a culvert replacement. A detour route is posted. The road is expected to reopen by June 24th. Recognition for local school principal. According to Norwalk, Ohio News, the Ohio Association of Secondary School Administrators has selected Monroeville's Kari Grant as one of its Principal of the Year honorees. He was named the OASSA Zone 5 Middle School Principal of the Year. The Lorain Police Department's been named the recipient of a $15,000 Safety First grant from Norfolk Southern. They will use the funds to help with the purchase of a mobile drone command vehicle. The grant, along with local funds, will help buy and outfit the vehicle that has a total cost of $53,000. Officials say the unit will provide live intelligence, including drone feeds and surveillance cameras, to enable quicker and more informed decision-making during times of crisis.
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0: peaceful, back on Earth. In the beginning, God created the heaven and the earth. And God said, let there be light. And there was light. And God bless all of you on the good earth.
1: Airport, Roger, airport. Go for sighting.
2: Roger.
3: Let's get this show on the road.
4: 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And today is going to be a very, very big Throwback Thursday.
5: This killing time.
4: Oh, yeah.
6: I love Clint. He's such a good dude. He's hilarious, first off.
4: Clint Black is so sharp, man. Yeah, he's funny. He's fun. He's all this stuff.
6: Yeah, yeah, yeah.
4: Also crazy talented.
6: Also, do you know every car he owns is black?
4: I didn't know that.
6: Yep.
4: It makes sense, though.
6: Yep, yep.
4: I wouldn't want to be Clint Black driving around in a gray car.
6: It's just off, right?
4: Yeah.
6: Right. How about that super, super black paint?
4: Dude, you know, the blackest black that you could ever have?
6: Yeah,
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4: Yeah, like a big void coming at you.
6: Yes.
4: All right, so Clint Black in the studio a little bit later on this morning.
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8: From the National Weather Service, today mostly cloudy, gradually becoming sunny, a high of 61. Partly cloudy and 50 tonight. Chance of showers in the afternoon Friday, mostly cloudy, and a high around 70.
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0: Cody Johnson in the fall with Big D and Bubba.
1: Hey, I'm going to ask you to picture something for us for a second. You're late somewhere, so you jump in the car and you start speeding to get there before you're any later than you already are. And you're on your way and you kill someone. I mean, pretty heavy, right?
0: Well, that is the reality of speeding. Lives are changed in an instant. Being late isn't an excuse to speed. Remember, speeding catches up with you. And this message is brought to you by NHTSA.

0: Morgan starts us off, says, doctor says, all right, do you want the good news or the bad news? The guy says, the good news. Doctor says, well, you'll be able to park wherever you want.
1: Tim says, my wife hates my cheesy jokes. She must be lactose intolerant.
0: Like Anna says, I saw two snails fighting. They were really slugging it out.
1: Eric tweets, my wife is threatening to leave me because I never put the toilet seat down. And honestly, I'm getting tired of carrying it around anyway.
0: Okay. All right, you got a good tweet. We'll see you if you tag us at Big D and Bubba.
2: Tweet, tweet, that's tasty tweet.
3: Big D and Bubba's tasty tweet.
2: Tweet, tweet.
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4: And that's today's Big D and Bubba tasty tweets. Big D.

0: is Chase Rice and Florida Georgia Line drinking beer, talking God, amen. And we're Big D and Bubba, 1-800-667-8686. Program our number into your phone. That way, if you ever want to reach out, you can call or text.
1: Hello, good morning.
2: Hey, I'm sorry. I must have the wrong number.
0: That's okay. I don't think so.
1: Who you were trying to get? Two sexy guys?
0: That's us.
1: Two men in a truck?
2: Who's that? No, I had the wrong number. Are you sure?
1: Would you take a couple of somewhat overweight guys and a minivan? Yeah, Would you take that?
0: She had the wrong number. She was looking for thin men.
1: I was thinking, I saw that two men in a truck, and I was thinking, you could literally could put anything on the side of a truck and just say that's what it is. And people just assume that it's two men in a truck.
0: Two booze.
1: Yeah, right. You can just do anything you want. People don't know.
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Want to make Big D and Bubba more enjoyable? When someone on the show says, y'all, drink! Just kidding. 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
1: Carson had a little scrape on the side of her car.
0: More than just a scrape. Yeah, she turned too tightly and didn't realize there was something there and hit it with the car. So it's a substantial dent. Yeah, the bad thing is it's kind of on the door.
1: Yeah, and it's down past it's down to the metal, or what I would call the metal. But
0: she was talking about spraying it, we have to pull the dent. We got to straighten that metal. And then she's also talking about now possibly needing to have it repainted, but also not. We got to get her in here and we'll talk about it. But I don't know. If anybody has some assistance, maybe that we can point her in the right direction so, you know, she knows what to do next. That would be great.
2: Hey, what's going on?
1: Hey, man, what's happening?
2: I have an answer for Carson.
0: Okay.
2: It's called Rust-Oleum. You can get it at Walmart.
0: Oh, yeah.
2: I don't know if they have it at Clear Coat.
1: Yeah. So I was talking to my cousin Randy about all this, and he said that, let me read the text.
0: Okay.
1: My cousin Randy, who is, listen, if you heard
0: Randy's
1: my kid.
0: A car guy.
1: If you heard, he's a diesel mechanic.
0: He's got actual oil running through his veins.
1: Yeah, he has anyway, he said the days of cars rusting went away before she was born. There's no metal or nothing made in this country. It's fiberglass and plastic. Neither will rust. So he recommended that she get a paint swap, like a, you know, like a Sherwin-Williams
0: or whatever.
1: Part store, and put it in a can and spray it and just be done with it. Because it's not going to rust. It's just going to... Yeah, hey, we're talking about your car. This guy was talking about Rust-Oleum. But yeah, you don't have any rust. You just get plastic and fiberglass.
2: Well, it'll keep the rust away, but it also neutralizes rust.
0: Well, okay. Well, you know, I mean, here's... We've got to pull the dents first. We've got to straighten the...

0: metal. That's number one. And then we'll figure the paint thing out next.
1: Yeah, definitely.
0: All right. Well, hey.
2: What?
1: Yeah, if you spray it on there, then pop the dent out, you'll have to redo it anyway.
0: Yeah. Okay.
2: But my cousin's saying that there's no metal, so there's no need to do all that. But anyway, I feel like we should have a beer right now. I don't know. If we're having a real moment. Thank you, dude. Appreciate it.
1: Yeah, have a good one.
0: You too, man. Bye-bye.
1: Bye.

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1: Hey, Mike Kokesh is from Ace Hardware on the hotline with us. Hey, Mike, good morning. We're excited about this Memorial Day weekend and what you guys there at Ace are doing. For those who don't know, explain this.
2: Yeah, good morning. Well, thanks for having me on. Yeah, the Ace Hardware, it's a million flag giveaway. And this weekend on Saturday, the hope is to give away over a million flags. Ace Hardware is sending out over 1,700 VFWs across the country, a little over a half a million flags. And then with that, there's over 2,000 stores that are participating as well as a free flag giveaway. So that's where you kind of get to the million flag giveaway mark. And that's just a great way to honor the flag and the freedom that it represents, and to the veterans that have sacrificed the ultimate by, you know, the loss of their life in fighting for us and for the freedom. So that's, the VFWs go out and they put them on the cemetery lots, and the customers that can come in store can do with it how they choose, whether they go out to the cemetery or put them in their yard or a planter or whatever it may be.
0: Yeah, I usually take, because they're the stick flags, right? The ones that are like 8x12?
2: Yep, the little stick flags, those 8x12 ones. And, you know, personally, I put them at home. I put them down along my boulevard, along the road there.
0: Yeah, I put mine on the there's a little slot on my mailbox, and yeah, I put it on there, and it looks so great. And
1: I think it's awesome. I love it, Mike. I think you know, Ace doing this American flag. Well, we keep saying flags; they're American flags. And you know, with every

0: flag is given away. Another is going to be, like you said, donated to a local VFW for marking and honoring veterans' graves. And I can't think of a better use of these flags for sure. Is it, do they have to buy anything? How do they get the flag?
1: Yeah, no purchase necessary. And not all the A stores participate in it. There's a little over 2,000 A stores that are participating in it. So the likelihood of one in your neighborhood participating is pretty decent.
0: Good.
1: And you just go in and no purchase necessary, and it's while supplies last. So one of those things you want to get there in the morning.
2: Is there a limit, like one per customer?
1: One per customer.
2: Okay. Correct. Yeah, that way somebody doesn't come in and grab like a whole armful and, you know, take away from other people.
0: All right. Well, sounds good, Mike. We're looking forward to it for the Memorial Day weekend. Head over to an Ace store and check it out.
1: Yeah.
0: Mike, thanks so much, man.
1: Great. You bet.
0: We'll see you.
1: Thank you.
0: Bye-bye.
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8: 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High school baseball, regular season action yesterday, Perkins defeated Huron, 10-0. Margaretta over Ottawa Hills, 12-5. Sandusky beat Fostoria 10-3, and Edison beat South Central 6-0. High school softball regular season play yesterday. South Central beat New London 9-3. Plymouth over South Central 3-2. High school softball tournament action yesterday. In 11 innings, Eastwood beat Edison 5-2. Huron over Elmwood 8-6. Monroeville defeated St. Paul 8-7. Gibsonburg beat Sandusky St. Mary 11-0. 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Norwalk hosts Lexington at 5 p.m. in a Division III sectional final. Cleveland Guardians defeated Detroit last night 3-2 in 10. The Guards look for a four-game sweep of the Tigers today at 1:10 on 95.3 WLKR. Cleveland Cavaliers, they play in New York tonight in Game 2 of the East Finals, trying to make Game 1 a distant memory. 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
3: From the National Weather Service, today mostly cloudy, gradually becoming sunny, a high of 61, partly cloudy and 50 tonight. Chance of showers in the afternoon Friday, mostly cloudy, and a high around 70.
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0: How far does a goodbye go with Big D and Bubba?
1: Bubba, what are you so excited about?
0: The U-Haul news about the new things that you're going to be able to rent from them.
1: Like?
0: Like a Peterbilt?
1: What?
0: Yes. Yes. U-Haul is, like most people, U-Haul's the first time they ever towed anything.
1: Yeah, or drive a big, like a trailer.
0: Or have a big truck, you know, a big box truck. Yeah, they're now doing Peterbilts that they're going to be, they're going to be like the mid-size ones. But still, the point is.
1: The ones that they kind of make, they can make RVs out of. By being like toy haulers out of them.
0: Yes.
1: They're usually auto. They're automatic.
0: The point is,
1: yeah,
0: I've never driven a Peterbilt in my life.
1: Have you ever driven a true 18-wheeler?
0: No.
1: With all the gears?
0: No.
1: We got to get you doing that.
0: You done it?
1: Well, yeah, one time. Yeah, I did.
0: I didn't know that.
1: Yeah, it's fun. I got out in the middle of nowhere, and the guy is just like, I mean, I'm in the driver's seat, and there were these like switches, like levers, that you go from gear
0: to
1: gear.
0: What do you mean levers?
1: like
0: the regular old manual transmission?
1: No, they were like toggle switches almost.
0: What?
1: Yeah, and you'd flip them. Yeah, I don't know. I don't know what I was driving, but yeah.
0: Schaefer, have you ever driven a semi-truck before?
2: I have not. I've watched my family do it.
1: Like a true one? Like all the gears and...
2: Oh, yeah. My brother, my dad, and my brother-in-law. Yeah.
1: Man. Yeah, that's a whole nother man, you know?
0: I don't have any truck drivers in my family. And this is a fail.
1: Yeah, I do, but they didn't teach me. But all right, so we're gonna rent a
0: dude. We're gonna go rent a Peterbilt.
1: Even more than that,
0: built like a Peterbilt, baby. Let's go.
1: We're gonna do that and then go to get a tattoo.
0: Oh, yes.
1: What a day.

0: 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More Big D and Bubba is coming up.
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3: Law enforcement agencies across the state are taking part in the Click It or Ticket seatbelt enforcement campaign. The Sandusky Register says that it includes the Sandusky and Perkins Police Departments. Perkins Police say to buckle up before you drive, make sure passengers are secured, and stay focused and drive safely. The campaign runs through May 31st. Another street closure today in Sandusky, West Monroe Street, between Mills and Tiffin Avenue, will be shut down to traffic today. The closure is expected to lift Friday morning. A road closure is set to take place in Huron County next week. The Norwalk Reflector reports that Route 303 between Hanford and Butler Road in Wakeman Township will close starting May 26 for a culvert replacement. A detour route is posted. The road is expected to reopen by June 24th. Recognition for a local school principal. According to Norwalk, Ohio News, the Ohio Association of Secondary School Administrators has selected Monroeville's Kari Grant as one of its Principal of the Year honorees. He was named the OASSA Zone 5 Middle School Principal of the Year. The Lorain Police Department's been named the recipient of a $15,000 Safety First grant from Norfolk Southern. They will use the funds to help with the purchase of a mobile drone command vehicle. The grant, along with local funds, will help buy and outfit the vehicle that has a total cost of $53,000. Officials say the unit will provide live intelligence, including drone feeds and surveillance cameras, to enable quicker and more informed decision-making during times of crisis. I'm Josh Bowman, K96 Local News.
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1: All right, so we have a telemarketer, obviously, who was called into the studio on line 5.
0: Hello.
2: How's it going? 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
0: Hey, yes, Thomas.
2: I just need to make the statement this is an attempt to collect a debt, and the information obtained will be used for that purpose and all calls of honor. 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
0: They won't arrest me?
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0: armed service and their policies.
1: Like the teeth police gonna come get me?
0: I don't know. I can't assure you that they won't.
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1: Yes, they're gonna take my teeth back, baby.
2: Let me get on. Hello? Yeah, hi, this is his mother. Are you saying you're gonna take his teeth back?
0: It's $54.40. 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
3: I want my teeth, mama.
2: And that's okay, baby. Well, he had the gold tops put on the front. Now, there's four of them. I could give you one back.
3: Keep my grill, mama.
2: I know, baby doll, but I'm just saying we can't keep all of them.
3: I don't want the teeth police to come get me.
2: Hey, Mr. Teeth Police, if we give you one of them back, is that okay? Teeth police?
3: He hung up.
2: The teeth police.
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4: From the National Weather Service, today mostly cloudy, gradually becoming sunny, a high of 61, partly cloudy and 50 tonight. Chance of showers in the afternoon Friday, mostly cloudy, and a high around 70.
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0: Barefoot Blue Jean Night. It's Jay Cohen. And we're Big D and Bubba. Don't forget, Clint Black is going to be in the studio with us in just about an hour from right now.
1: Hey, I'm going to ask you to picture something for us for a second. You're late somewhere, so you jump in the car and you start speeding to get there before you're any later than you already are. And you're on your way and you kill someone. I mean, pretty heavy, right?
0: Well, that is the reality of speeding. Lives are changed in an instant. Being late isn't an excuse to speed. Remember, speeding catches up with you. And this message is brought to you by NHTSA.
1: So, as we all know, Nashville will be the host of the Super Bowl in 2030. And already the talk of who's going to be the halftime festivity. It's got to be country.
0: It doesn't have to be. We would like it to be, but it doesn't have to be.
1: No.
2: No, it has to be.
1: It has to be. You're right, but I get it.
2: No, remember when they opened, they did the first Super Bowl at SoFi? So they did the whole big tribute to Los Angeles? I feel like Nashville deserves that. We get that treatment.
1: So who would you guys, go around the room, who would you like to see if as country?
0: Well, is Jay-Z still going to be in charge of...
1: I'm asking.
0: Just
1: get, what's your answer? Yes. Who cares? What
0: Beyonce.
1: Do you think?
0: Beyonce. It's going to be Beyonce.
1: All right, go ahead. Jeez. It's like watching the Fox News. Carson, yes.
2: I want to see...

0: our version of what they did in LA. I want to see a bunch of artists. So I'd love to see everybody from Morgan Wallen to Garth Brooks to like give us that and everybody in between.
1: Like one song?
0: Yeah, everybody comes out and does a verse chorus. I'll give you a verse chorus. And then they all come on at the end. Yeah.
2: That would be awesome.
0: Right? Right, right.
1: And sing Will the Circle Be Unbroken.
0: Yeah. Yes, let's go.
1: That's old school there. What do you think, Jeff?
3: I would like an ensemble, like Carson just said, but Luke Combs, I think, would just knock it out of the park.
1: Here's the other thing you're going to be thinking about. It's 4 years from now, so if you're like, I mean, Luke's going to be around.
3: Yeah, Luke could still be on top and also have the history, so it could kind of be both.
1: Yeah.
2: It's so weird, though, because, yeah, in 4 years, I mean, think about this. 4 years ago, nobody knew who Ella Langley was.
1: Right.
2: People were barely discovering Lainey Wilson.
1: So maybe they'll kind of keep it open for like a... You know,
2: whoever the next big...
1: Garrett, who you like?
4: How cool would it be to see Alan Jackson come out of retirement and do the Super Bowl in the new Nissan Stadium when his last show was in the old Nissan Stadium?
1: Yeah.
2: And they drive him out in the bed of a Nissan truck.
4: And maybe some holograms like Bubba says.
1: George Jones.
2: Dude. George Jones, Hank Sr.
0: Hank Sr. That's the hologram I'd want. That would be amazing.
2: It's football. How can we not say Hank Williams Jr.?
1: Yeah. Oh,
2: that's such a huge tie to the NFL.
1: Yeah.
0: Well, Stapleton, because he was doing the intro of the In the Air tonight. Right. So throw him in there.
1: Carrie Underwood.
0: Yeah.
1: I'm going to say Bailey Zimmerman. Just Bailey by himself. Yeah, just Bailey in 4 years doing this. I know, we'll find out. We'll see.

0: Yes, you mean it. It's Luke Bryan with Big D and Bubba.
1: From the Tractor Supply Studio for Life Out Here.
0: Memorial Day is coming up on Monday, and of course, everybody all weekend long is going to be celebrating and enjoying their families and just being like, woo, party, party, party. Remember what it's all about. I mean, the reason most people are going to be off on Monday is because many men and women over the last couple centuries have given their lives for you to have the freedom to enjoy this wonderful day and this wonderful weekend.
2: Yeah, you know, there are a lot of people like, well, and there's nothing wrong with mixing them, but Veterans Day and Memorial Day are
0: two totally different things.
2: Totally different things. And while it is great and awesome, I hope you do honor our military, it is different. And this is a bit more somber, even though it's weird because we act like it's, you know, somber.
0: Like, but it's a party.
2: But it's
0: a,
2: yeah, right.
0: Yeah, we all sell it. And that's actually, I think, better. You know, it's like it's having a jazz funeral.
2: Yeah, right.
0: It's kind of like, let's go out and enjoy ourselves in their memory. And carry on the way they would want us to carry on. Totally, completely acceptable.
2: Yeah.
0: However, there is something that is not acceptable, and I'm going to bring it up because I'm hoping he's listening right now. There is a guy who lives at the

0: end of my street who has a flag hanging off of his house that is so tattered and so just distressed. I mean, like, not only are each of the stripes separated, but they're frayed on the ends. It's completely faded. It's horrible. I would go say something to the guy, but I hear him every night at about 2 a.m. shooting his gun. And I'm like, you know, I carry guns and all that kind of stuff too, but I'm not going to roll up on some dude in his yard and say, fix your flag. So I'm going to say it right now. Dude, fix your flag. It's atrocious. And an absolute shame whenever you see somebody flying a destroyed flag. If you have a dirty flag, I don't know if you know this, but most, like, dry cleaner places will actually clean your flags for free for you.
1: I didn't know that.
0: Yeah, most of them. Just check. I mean, call. The same thing with the Boy Scouts. They will retire your old tattered flag the right way, the proper way. Give it the burial and the treatment that it deserves.
1: You're right.
0: A lot of people forget about that. Same thing with VFW halls. I mean, there are people to reach out to. If you can't afford a new flag, if I'm not mistaken, if you contact some of the VFW halls and whatnot, they sometimes have flags they can provide for you as a replacement, especially businesses. If you're a business and you're flying a tattered flag.
1: If you're a business, go buy you a flag. They'll do a good free one from
0: they're
1: VFW.
0: Not that, yeah, exactly. Jeez. Exactly. If you're a business, please change your flags out on a regular basis.
1: I won't go to a lot of places. Like, if I go there, I have an option, and I have one that has a tattered, really nasty old American flag.
0: Yeah.
1: Man, while I do appreciate you flying it, come on, man.
0: Yeah. There's something about you know, an old flag it's beautiful. I mean, it absolutely is. Absolutely beautiful. However, it's only beautiful that way if it's been through battle. If it's just flying in front of your business, change your flag.

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1: Good morning. I just wanted to pass on to you about the flags.
0: Yeah. We were talking about flag retirement ceremonies and just getting ready, you know, as you got Memorial Day weekend and you got Flag Day and everything. Just make sure your flags are looking good this summer.
1: See, the way that you were saying it, it sounded like you just throw it in the trash, but there's a way to get rid of it.
0: Now, wait a minute. Wait. You somehow took the VFW and call the Boy Scouts as throw it in the trash?
2: Oh, boy. Here we go.
1: The VFW was going to be one of the suggestions, and also
0: that's what we said. So I don't know where throw it in the trash came from, because never in a million years would we suggest that.
2: Bubba's upset.
0: I am mad because somebody who only heard half of what we said is now accusing us of bad flag etiquette.
2: It's
0: not cool.
2: Here we go.
1: No, I'm not accusing you. I'm just. Like I said, I just wanted to pass it on, and that was it.
2: Yeah.
0: No, if you have a flag that needs to be retired, notice we say retired and we don't say thrown away. If you have a flag that needs to be retired, if it's tattered, if it's fallen apart, if it's frayed, it just needs updating, maybe it's faded, contact the Boy Scouts, contact the VFW. Somebody will take care of that flag the proper way and send it off with honor.
1: There's some kind of a ceremony that they do, and
0: it's a flag ceremony.
1: I don't know what it is.
0: Retirement ceremony. I've been to several. It's amazing. It's like a funeral, but it's crazy. It's awesome.
2: Sir, you got Bubba fired up.
0: You got me fired up, man.
2: You got him fired up.
0: Fired
2: See what you
0: up.
2: Did?
0: I'm fired
2: Bubba was
0: up.
2: He was fine, sir. He was fine. I was getting along with him good. And then you had to fire him up.
0: Fired up.
2: Now I got it. You see, now you're going to hang up and go about your day. I have to live with him now the rest of the day.
0: I'm going
2: to
0: take a coffee break, and I'm going to just mumble and grumble the whole way, going, how can somebody think I would throw a flag away?
2: Yeah, see? And we're all on the same page, Bubba. This guy's on the same page with you.
0: I know.
2: He just didn't hear it all.
0: How do you not hear it?
2: He just
0: we said it like
2: maybe
0: eight
2: someone
0: times.
2: Honked the horn. He was busy.
0: We said it like eight times during the thing. Contact the Boy Scouts. Contact the VFW. Somebody
2: know,
0: will take care of it.
2: I know.
0: Thank you, bro. Man.
2: See you, dude. Bro, dude. Bro, dude.
0: Bro, dude.
2: See you, bro, dude. See you, Bruce. Bye, Brucey.
0: Later.
2: Bye.

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1: Hey, how are you?
2: Good. What's up?
1: Just listening to your radio station here, and somebody's getting all fired up about your American flag comments that they didn't listen to.
0: Yes, exactly. That they didn't listen to.
2: Oh, jeez.
1: Now, granted, I got to say, I wasn't actually listening, so I didn't hear them, but I'm sure you guys...
2: Of course.
1: Didn't say exactly what...
2: Bubba did not say, I have an old flag, I'm going to go throw it in the garbage.
0: Do you think I would ever say that? Right? That's crazy. Yeah. No, I was actually very adamant about upgrading your flags and updating and making sure they're all respectable going into Memorial Day and for Flag Day. And like saying, okay, and retire your old ones, get in touch with the Boy Scouts. I'm not going to say the whole thing over again.
2: No. I mean, that's...
1: Yeah,
2: that's...
1: You know, there's no need. I mean... And it's kind of sad that people wait until Memorial Day or, you know, Veterans Day or whenever, Flag Day, to think about that. I'm a huge American flag. I mean, I call businesses, restaurants, banks, hey, you need to change your flag.
0: This same, is same, so, same. We do that, man.
2: Yeah.
1: But on the whole, I love the Boy Scouts. I do as much as I can with the Boy Scouts. My lodge is... We hold the charter to our Boy Scouts here. So I love the organization. But what I wanted to kind of say, you kind of mentioned it there at the end, you can get on YouTube, stuff like that.
0: To learn how to do it yourself. Yeah.
1: I retire my own. There's a proper way of doing it, and it's very, very simple for people that don't know how to get in touch with that organization or a VFW or a Legion that might take it. It's very simple. Cutting stripes, cutting stars off.
0: And they go through step by step on YouTube. There's, you know, retiring a flag is not, you know, science. It's just paying attention, be reverent, and honor the flag the way it should be.
1: Absolutely. And I just wanted to call and tell you, I mean, I love listening to you guys and how much for veterans and flags. And it makes me feel good. It really does.
3: America wakes up to us. That's not small. And neither are we. You're live streaming with Big D and Bubba.
0: Hey, it's Big D and Bubba, and very excited for Military Appreciation Month as both of our dads are military veterans.
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0: 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One game, Bellevue over Vermilion, 10-2. High school baseball, regular season action yesterday. Perkins defeated Huron, 10-0. Margaretta over Ottawa Hills, 12-5. Sandusky beat Fostoria, 10-3. And Edison beat South Central, 6-0. High school softball, regular season play yesterday. South Central beat New London, 9-3. Plymouth over South Central, 3-2. High school softball tournament action yesterday. In 11 innings, Eastwood beat Edison 5-2. Huron over Elmwood 8-6. Monroeville defeated St. Paul 8-7. Gibsonburg beat Sandusky St. Mary 11-0. 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Norwalk hosts Lexington at 5 p.m. in a Division III sectional final. Cleveland Guardians defeated Detroit last night 3-2 in 10. 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
0: From the National Weather Service, today mostly cloudy, gradually becoming sunny, a high of 61. Partly cloudy and 50 tonight. Chance of showers in the afternoon Friday, mostly cloudy, and a high around 70.
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0: Ain't No Love in Oklahoma. 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By the way, Clint Black is going to be joining us in the studio in about 20 minutes or so.
1: Hey, as we're heading into the Memorial Day weekend, a lot of people are going to be grilling or smoking some meats or anything. Garrett, you doing anything? You're kind of my
2: go-to cook guy. You know, I'm really trying to get a pork butt because you said that that's something that I need to do as a new smoker.
1: Yeah.
2: I need to do a pork butt. So I'm thinking about going, hitting the store, and grabbing one of those.
1: Yeah.
0: Pork butt!
1: It's going to take you forever. You have that electric smoker?
2: Yeah.
1: I mean, just normally it's going to take you 12 hours, 14 hours.
2: Which I like my electric smoker, but I still think I need the real deal. I'm happy with the one I have, but I just, it's not the same as the stuff you bring in.
1: Carson, are you cooking anything? Are you going to someone's
3: Yeah, I'm going to somebody's house, so I will be making the Rice Krispie treats usual.
1: Good.
3: So, yes, but I'll be dyeing them red, white, and blue.
0: Oh, nice.
1: Schaefer, you doing anything?
4: Going to someone's house. It's not completely finalized yet, so I'll bring
1: Bobby,
4: something.
1: You eating chicken wings or chicken legs or thighs or whatever it is?
0: I have no idea what I'm going to do. I don't even know if I'm staying in town. I have no plans whatsoever.
1: If you are going to be smoking meat, just heads up, man. A lot of these places are running out. And also, beef is so expensive.
0: I just saw this whole big thing. Man, I don't know what's real or not, but I was on YouTube, and they were basically talking about this whole... there's three people or three companies that control the cost of beef. And that's why it's through the roof right now, is it's artificially being inflated. Apparently the government's going to try to break up that cabal or whatever and make it.
1: I love your YouTube. I would watch my YouTube show would be him watching his YouTube shows and him being like, oh, and stop me going, all right, let me explain this. So Q is this thing. Anyway, whatever you're doing for your Memorial Day weekend, please be safe. And obviously, don't forget what the holidays is all about and remembering our men and women in uniform who've given the ultimate for our country.
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5: Law enforcement agencies across the state are taking part in the Click It or Ticket seatbelt enforcement campaign. The Sandusky Register says that it includes the Sandusky and Perkins Police Departments. Perkins Police say to buckle up before you drive, make sure passengers are secured, and stay focused and drive safely. The campaign runs through May 31st. Another street closure today in Sandusky, West Monroe Street, between Mills and Tiffin Avenue, will be shut down to traffic today. The closure is expected to lift Friday morning. A road closure is set to take place in Huron County next week. The Norwalk Reflector reports that Route 303 between Hanford and Butler Road in Wakeman Township will close starting May 26 for a culvert replacement. A detour route is posted. The road is expected to reopen by June 24th. Recognition for local school principal. According to Norwalk Ohio News, the Ohio Association of Secondary School Administrators has selected Monroeville's Kari Grant as one of its Principal of the Year honorees. He was named the OASSA Zone 5 Middle School Principal of the Year. The Lorain Police Department's been named the recipient of a $15,000 Safety First grant from Norfolk Southern. They will use the funds to help with the purchase of a mobile drone command vehicle. The grant, along with local funds, will help buy and outfit the vehicle that has a total cost of $53,000. Officials say the unit will provide live intelligence, including drone feeds and surveillance cameras, to enable quicker and more informed decision-making during times of crisis. I'm Josh Bowman, K96 Local News.
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2: Me?
1: To my buddy Chris. Oh. They're going to be doing a vacation rental for Memorial Day. And it was kind of a last minute thing. And he was talking to his boss at work. And his boss is like, oh, we got a place out by the lake and da da da da da da this and that. And he's like, oh, okay. That'll be cheaper. And I know the person I'm renting from. I'm like, dude, you're crazy. You do not rent anything from your boss because if you break something, if you lose something, if anything goes wrong whatsoever, you're never going to hear the end of it. Am I right or wrong?
2: Oh, you're not wrong.

0: wrong, but I mean, that would...
1: I'm like, pay a little more money and have somebody completely disconnected to you.
0: My issue, my problem is that I wouldn't want to do it because I know I'd be sleeping in the same bed that he did.
1: Ooh.
0: I don't want to sleep in the same bed that my boss slept in. Yeah, I know it's clean and all. It's still weird.
1: It is weird.
0: It's just weird. Same bathroom and all. That's weird. It's just weird. I don't. I don't. Yeah, man.
1: Yeah, you Airbnb took it to a different level.
0: Yeah, just, I mean, Airbnbs are cool, man. But if you don't know them, you know, and it needs to be kind of. That's why they put these Airbnbs. That's why when you go in, the ones that are like really successful,
1: you never see anyone.
0: They're like sterile. It like mm-hmm. the stuff in the house. There's no pictures of peep. Like
1: yes,
0: it's very generic.
1: Yeah.
0: I guess. Is
1: yeah,
0: the word.
1: If you have family photos up and stuff, it's really weird. Because I don't want to see. It's the same thing if you're like home shopping, and if you're selling your home. Don't have your personal family pictures up because I walk in and I judge the house by the family. I do.
0: Walk in. Oh my God! This goober has been sleeping in this house. I'm not buying that.
1: Yes, I'm like that's who's been sitting on the toilet.
0: No,
1: I don't want to sit on
0: that. I was in that one. I yeah.
1: Well, either way, yeah.
0: Tell him no. It's a no go from both of us.
1: It's a no go. No go.
0: There you go.
2: Don't wander off. Big D and Bubba will be right back.
0: Hey, it's Big D and Bubba. You hear us talk about lean? It's a supplement that you. Add it in with your diet and exercise. You know, Bubba's lost almost over 50 pounds in his journey of weight loss. And the thing with lean is it's not an injectable. So if you've got like...
1: No needles. Say it out loud.
0: Yeah, that's right. I don't even like to say it. I'm one of them. I'm just not a needle guy. And this is a supplement that you take, so there's no needle. And we got a great deal for you, too. If this is something that you're, you know, battling with, We've got a great deal for you.
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3: From the National Weather Service, today mostly cloudy, gradually becoming sunny, a high of 61. Partly cloudy and 50 tonight. Chance of showers in the afternoon Friday, mostly cloudy, and a high around 70.
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0: Morgan Wallen, and I got better. It's Big D and Bubba.
1: Hey, coming up next, Throwback Thursday, Clint Black will be joining us in the studio. Hey there, what's up?
2: Hey guys, my name's Peyton. I'm a really big fan. I'm just happy that I got the call.

0: Oh, well, hey, Peyton. Cool name.
1: Thanks. I really love your podcast, and y'all are really funny. I'm just happy that I got the call.
0: Oh, dude, well, I'm so glad that you're in the car and you got us on, and I think it's cool, and I love that you were, checking in.
1: Yes, sir.
0: That's the power, man. I love the power of radio. The fact that we can, you know, not only be on your radio, but now you're talking with us, and it's cool.
1: Yeah, I'm just really happy that I'm going to be on the radio. It's my first time ever being able to do something like this.
0: Well, go ahead and say whatever you want to say right now. The stage is yours.
1: Big Dan Bubba rocks.
0: Aw, that's cool. You don't have a friend you want to shout out to or anything?
1: My brother, Andrew Brown, he's been with me for a while.
0: Since your birth? He's been with you for a while? He's your brother?
1: Yes, sir.
0: Okay. Well, dude, it's great talking with you. Thank you for checking in, and we appreciate it.
1: Yes, sir. Thank you for letting me call.
0: Oh, you bet, man. Take care. Y'all be safe.
1: Yes, sir. You too.

0: and Bubba.
1: Hey, I'm going to ask you to picture something for us for a second. You're late somewhere, so you jump in the car and you start speeding to get there before you're any later than you already are. And you're on your way, and you kill someone. I mean, pretty heavy, right?
0: Well, that is the reality of speeding. Lives are changed in an instant. Being late isn't an excuse to speed. Remember, speeding catches up with you. And this message is brought to you by NHTSA. This killing
1: time. Clint Black in the studio with us.
2: Woo!
1: Look at him. He's a prose.
2: Hey.
1: He wrote a book.
3: I wrote a book, and then I read it, too.
1: Yeah,
0: so, you did the audio book, too?
3: That's right. That's
0: yes.
3: That's the first book I've read in 10 years.
0: Well, I'm excited about it because this means I can read the book.
3: Yeah, and you'll be one of the things you'll love is the punctuation. I got that right.
0: Okay.
3: You have to know when to stop a sentence.
1: I love that you put the pictures in the middle of it. Like, why do we get a some yeah, books?
3: You
1: don't have that.
3: Got to get some reading done before you get to just look at
1: yeah,
3: things.
1: I just need all that, man. I need all the pictures. Dude, look at you. All the pictures on the road and your, oh, wow, you can put your neck surgery in there. That's cool. I got to get your guy, by the way.
3: Yeah.

0: My right hand is nummy.
1: Yeah, that's in your neck.
0: Yeah, but yeah. So you were on stage, right? Like you were playing and your hand was like...
1: I was playing at the Ryman and it was the bash. A bunch of the industries out there and probably a lot of pickers. Mm-hmm. And so I'm going to play this song where I'm doing my hardest guitar solos. And I couldn't, there was one I couldn't do. And I thought, man, I hadn't done a show in 10 days. I'm just rusty.
0: Yeah.
1: And it wasn't that. I wasn't able to do it from then on. It had probably been coming, getting more difficult, but 10 days off the road and, you know, I warm up and stuff, but yeah, I couldn't.
0: Starting to turn into Marty McFly and on stage when it's... start to disappear.
1: I had that surgery, and the next day, I had the surgery on my neck, and the next day, I had to pick up a guitar and see if I could play an A major 7 or A9.
2: And after the really surgery, could you immediately do it?
1: Yeah, there was already relief, you know, nerves getting compressed or irritated.
0: Yeah, wow. Yeah. Lisa was sick of your crap. She was like, I'm tired of hearing you complain.
1: You know, I don't know where this is coming from.
0: Not that I have any insight.
2: Have you been watching in the window?
1: There are other places I go for that kind of treatment. You know.
0: Clint Black, he's with us. He's got a new book out. It's called Killing Time. We'll talk more with Clint. Wait next.

0: Vinyl on a Throwback Thursday, coming to you from the Tractor Supply Studio for Life Out Here. It's Big D and Bubba.
1: Clint Black is in the studio with us, and we're playing a little bit of This Is Your Life. This is a voice of someone, you met this person in 2015.
2: Oh, I remember that.
1: Yeah, mystery person, you are on with Clint Black. I was just telling him that the two of you met in 2015. Give him some clues and see if he can figure out who you are, mystery guest.
3: We sang Nothing But the Taillights.
0: Okay. How many people have you sang Nothing But the Taillights with? Clint Black.
3: Nothing But the Taillights.
4: Steve, is that you?
1: Is this Larry the Cable Guy?
2: This person's an imposter. It's obvious. Now, you have to give me a little more than
1: more
2: that. I've got to hear your voice some more, too.
1: Yeah.
3: Very rarely wear a cowboy hat.
2: That's a lot of
0: Any other clues?
2: Where did we sing Taillights at?
3: Fort Worth.

0: or Dallas, Texas, at the ACM Honors.
1: Oh no.
2: Ladies and gentlemen, it's Joe Nichols. It's Joe Nichols.
1: Is it Joe? God, yeah. Yeah, that was the ACM thing. Yeah.
3: I didn't even recognize his voice.
0: Very memorable performance.
1: You know, I was seeing photos of it going through trying to pick stuff to put in this book. And I was going to use that one, and the publisher said, "Is that Joe Nichols?" "No, we're not going to use that." Hey, Joe.
0: Hey, appreciate you. Hey, thank you very much. You've always been one of my favorites. Such a huge honor to get to sing with you at that performance. And I thought you and many of the honorees, I guess, I thought y'all were the highlights of those shows, man.
1: Well, so, thanks, man. I really appreciate that. Well, you're awesome.
0: Yeah, man.
2: Clint.
1: Yeah, you did a great job on that song. It's verse and chorus always available whenever you want to come back out.
0: Well, I appreciate it. Heck yeah, I might take you up on that. Right. I saw you came through near my hometown a long time ago. It was, I believe, the Nothing But the Taillights tour, or one of those.
1: 98?
0: Yeah, something like that. And you came through Arkansas, and I saw one hell of a performance, man. Always one of my favorites. Uh-huh. You were on the speakers with your harmonica, and crowd went crazy. I think it was at Barnhill Arena, if you remember that place.
1: I do,
0: Fayetteville, Arkansas.
1: Yeah.
0: Yeah, very cool deal.
1: So you just came out as a civilian.
0: A civilian?
1: Yeah, off duty.
0: Yeah, that's exactly right. Yeah, off duty, yeah. This is way back. I mean, this is way back when the only person that knew me was my mama, so yeah.
1: Well, thank you.
2: Well, sorry he didn't make the book, but yeah, he does have a book out. It's called Killing Time. You can read. There's lots of other great pictures of people in there, but you're not in
4: You can read about everybody else but you. Yeah, that's right.
1: I tell you what's funny is after I finished the book, I started remembering other people that I needed to. I should have told this story or that story.
2: Oh, yeah.
1: It's so hard.
4: Well, that's where the follow-up book comes.
2: That's right. You have another book coming, a little supplement or something.
4: More of my life
5: for
4: in music.
5: For the paperback.
2: That's right.
5: That's how you should buy the
0: call second. Call it Better Man, yeah.
2: Better man. Man.
1: It's good to hear from you, and thanks for coming out to that show when you weren't getting paid. That was back when he was just Joe Penny's, you know. So,
2: Joe, you can hang up in any time. You can just hang up any time. Find any tree, right into it, and finish it out. Thanks, Joe. Love you, brother. We'll talk to you later.
0: Hey, thank you, guys, man. Y'all take care.
2: See you, man.
4: There's a really great book out right now. You can pick it up. It's Clint Black, Killing Time, My Life and Music. You will not hear or read about Joe Nichols in it, but you'll read and hear all about Clint Black in it.
1: You're welcome.
2: And more with Clint coming up.

0: back with Big D and Bubba, Throwback Thursday, and it's so nice to have that on vinyl. 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
1: Clint Black, John Ennis in the studio, looking back... Not only the...
0: Do you mean looking the, black?
1: No, yeah, I don't.
2: Looking
1: I,
2: black.
1: I don't.
2: This is your life on memory loss. Here we go.
1: So congrats on the Hall of Fame. Like, what are they doing? The little
2: exhibit
1: that they're doing. Do they
2: it's not
1: ask,
2: little.
1: That's a pretty
2: to,
1: big
2: you
1: one.
2: You don't have to demean
1: I'm not.
2: It.
1: I'm just saying.
0: It's the biggest one they've ever done. Like nothing you've seen before. Yeah.
2: Gave them half of everything in storage.
1: So. What's some of the stuff that you gave them?
2: The fatigues I wore in Somalia on the USO tour.
1: Oh, that's
2: there.
1: Cool.
2: And the guitar I've played on stage for years, the American flag guitar,
1: yeah.
2: My signature Taylor, and the guitar that Killin' Time bought when I got my first check. There's a photo of that check in the book.
1: How much was it for?
2: $130,000?
1: Yeah.
2: Oh, wow. And so I went and I bought... three Martin guitars that I dreamed of buying one day.
1: Yeah.
2: And so one of those is in there.
1: So the book, you're doing a big thing on the whole, the book that's out. And also, you guys, a movie? Yeah, obviously, you've done a lot of acting stuff. Carson, can't go without saying Maverick.
3: You know. Okay, I saw Clint like 2 years ago, and my phone was ready. I was just like, good run or bad luck. I'm filming this and I'm sending it to everybody that I went to high school with because that was our movie. So I was like, sorry, folks, you're getting bombarded.
2: I was afraid you were going to say, and then he didn't play it.
3: Oh, no.
2: Like, oh, man.
3: I went on setlist.fm to make sure I knew where it was in the set. I was not going to miss a note. Yeah, I know.
0: Did you know people actually go through the set list to figure out when you're going to play their song?
2: I did not.
3: Now you do.
2: I didn't know my set lists were available.
1: How would someone find that? They just...
3: Setlist.fm. It's a website. Yeah, you just type in the artist and you can go through shows and see about where you need... If there's something you want to record.
2: Yeah, they change up a little, but yeah.
3: Yeah, that's, and so I knew about where you were going to go and I was just poised. Let's go.
1: So Lifetime Network coming out May 23rd. When I said I do, it's you and Lisa together. It's the story.
2: We have a small part in the movie, but a pivotal role. And I got to come up with what that role would be. So it was fun. We co-executive produced it and actually got to be involved in the development of the story and then putting that stuff in there, what we did in the movie.
0: So it's a movie based on the two of you and you two
2: are played by
0: someone else?
2: No, it's Eric Johnson and Sarah Drew are the leads and they're the couple that we're watching to see if they...
0: But it's based on the song.
2: No, it's stemmed from the song and the values of the song. That's really what our role was, bringing that song and our sensibilities toward relationships. And so the song is used in the movie. So you'll hear that and seeing that with a love story being played out.
0: You know, Clint, really you could have just said, Bubba, just watch the movie.
1: Just watch the movie.
0: Just listen, watch the movie. It's on Lifetime.
2: On the 23rd, all your questions will be answered.
1: Stop bugging me. And also pick up the book. It's called Killin' Time, My Life in Music. A great read that I'm sure I'll get to at some point.
2: Well, once you get those reading lessons finished, you'll be ready to go.
1: Dude, you know, I thought you were going to go, just remember
2: that you can't read, so you have to get the audiobook, which I recorded myself.
1: The one and only Clint Black.
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2: 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In 11 innings, Eastwood beat Edison 5-2. 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Gibsonburg beat Sandusky St. Mary 11-0. 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Norwalk hosts Lexington at 5 p.m. in a Division III sectional final. Cleveland Guardians defeated Detroit last night 3-2 in 10. The Guards look for a four-game sweep of the Tigers today at 1:10 on 95.3 WLKR. Cleveland Cavaliers, they play at New York tonight in Game 2 of the East Finals, trying to make Game 1 a distant memory. 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
2: From the National Weather Service, today mostly cloudy, gradually becoming sunny, a high of 61, partly cloudy and 50 tonight. Chance of showers in the afternoon Friday, mostly cloudy, and a high around 70.
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0: do for you?
1: Hey, so I was just listening to your guys' show. Love your show. Listen to it every morning. And I heard you guys talking about the aliens, and I have a little intro for you guys.
0: Okay.
1: Say.
0: Okay.
1: The United States of America, a country on the precipice of celebrating its 250th anniversary. However, the United States will be being paid a visit from creatures from another world, known as reptilians, the insectoids, and the Nordics, and the Greys. That is because the United States will soon figure out that they are not celebrating its birthday in the world that they currently know, but in fact they are in the Twilight Zone. Dun, dun, dun, dun, dun, dun,
0: dun. I want to get drunk with you so bad.
2: Dude.
0: I do. I would hang out with you.
2: I appreciate the work you put into that. I really
0: do. Too.
2: It's so look, man, it's the cracking. Timing yeah. is yeah.
0: Little throwback.
2: Yeah.
0: I do love me the Twilight Zone. I love the series, man.
2: Oh, I wasn't even talking about that. I was talking about the timing of, you know, here we are going into America's 250th, and we have all this disclosure talk going on.
0: Yeah.
2: I mean, there's so much happening. Who knows? Yeah. I guess maybe we will know soon enough, but...
0: Do you believe, man?
3: Do I believe in what?
2: Aliens
0: being here. What do you think I meant?
2: Yeah.
1: To be totally honest, I haven't looked into it that much, but I will say... I was thinking about this. I will say that, do you think that they waited to release it now? Because if they release it now, there's slight plausible deniability of AI. Because everyone thinks everything is AI now. You might even think I'm AI. I'm not, but...
0: Yeah.
2: That's what AI would say. Hey, you know, I will say this. You know, because people are like, well, why would they not want to go come out and say it? Because the biggest reason the government can't admit that they've been lying to us all this time is because they would have to admit that they've been lying to us all this time. And that is the biggest, I think, holdup and stumbling block on this, because then everybody's going to go, well, what else have you been lying to us about?
0: Mm-hmm.
2: So I think we're going to get disclosure. They just have to package it correctly. Mm-hmm. And they don't know how to do it, because no matter what, it's going to say that they have been dishonest with us.
1: That is true.
0: Thank you for the hard work on the intro. Well done.
2: And also, just so you know, some of your favorite country stars are all in a group chat with us. And we it's called Conspiracy Club. We all swap these stories, man.
0: Yeah.
2: So
0: it's not just us.
2: It's not just us.
1: Yeah. I have some clients that are conspiracy theorists. Well, I don't know if they're conspiracies now or the truth.
0: Yeah, exactly.
2: How many of these conspiracies have come true over the last decade?
0: All right, time's up. Thank you, man. Appreciate you.
1: Yeah, of course.
0: See you, dude.
1: Bye.
0: Bye-bye. Hey, whiskey drink.

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3: Law enforcement agencies across the state are taking part in the Click It or Ticket seatbelt enforcement campaign. The Sandusky Register says that it includes the Sandusky and Perkins Police Departments. Perkins Police say to buckle up before you drive, make sure passengers are secured, and stay focused and drive safely. The campaign runs through May 31st. Another street closure today in Sandusky, West Monroe Street, between Mills and Tiffin Avenue, will be shut down to traffic today. The closure is expected to lift Friday morning. A road closure is set to take place in Huron County next week. The Norwalk Reflector reports that Route 303 between Hanford and Butler Road in Wakeman Township will close starting May 26 for a culvert replacement. A detour route is posted. The road is expected to reopen by June 24th. Recognition for local school principal. According to Norwalk Ohio News, the Ohio Association of Secondary School Administrators has selected Monroeville's Kari Grant as one of its Principal of the Year honorees. He was named the OASSA Zone 5 Middle School Principal of the Year. The Lorain Police Department's been named the recipient of a $15,000 Safety First grant from Norfolk Southern. They will use the funds to help with the purchase of a mobile drone command vehicle. The grant, along with local funds, will help buy and outfit the vehicle that has a total cost of $53,000. Officials say the unit will provide live intelligence, including drone feeds and surveillance cameras, to enable quicker and more informed decision-making during times of crisis. I'm Josh Bowman, K96 Local News.
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3: 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When agriculture needs reliable news, it turns to one name, Brownfield Ag News. 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
4: What's up? Good morning, Amherst. You got the boys, Big D and Bubba, waking you up on your country. K96.

0: Morgan starts us off, says, doctor says, all right, do you want the good news or the bad news? The guy says, the good news. Doctor says, well, you'll be able to park wherever you want.
1: Tim says, my wife hates my cheesy jokes. She must be lactose intolerant.
0: Dang it. I like it. Anna says, I saw two snails fighting. They were really slugging it out.
1: Eric tweets, my wife is threatening to

0: leave me because I never put the toilet seat down. And honestly, I'm getting tired of carrying it around anyway.
1: Okay. All right, you got a good tweet. We'll see if you tag us at Big D and Bubba.
2: Tweet, tweet, that's Casey Tweet.
3: Big D and Bubba's Tasty Tweet.
2: Tweet, tweet.
3: Those tasty tweets.
4: And that's today's Big D and Bubba Tasty Tweets. Big Delicious.
0: Hey, it's Big D and Bubba, and very excited for Military Appreciation Month as both of our dads are military veterans.
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1: From the National Weather Service, today mostly cloudy, gradually becoming sunny, a high of 61, partly cloudy and 50 tonight. Chance of showers in the afternoon Friday, mostly cloudy, and a high around 70.

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1: Hey, Carson, what's going on?
2: Good morning.
1: Why are we playing wedding music?
2: This is wild. There's a website, notaweddingcrasher.com. It's a real thing. People are selling empty seats at their wedding. So you can buy a ticket to a stranger's wedding where you get to eat the cake and the food and dance and take all the pictures. And they're making money off the people that didn't RSVP or send in their regrets. They have empty chairs.
0: Okay, first of all, I didn't know you have to pay to go to somebody's wedding.
2: Well, no, but it's because you don't know them. You're a stranger. You don't know who's getting...
1: Are there enough people who want to go to weddings? I guess so.
2: Because people are doing this trying to meet single people.
1: Oh.
2: It's an idea to meet maybe a

0: romantic partner even make new friends? So you go in
1: God,
0: your area.
1: This is super creepy.
0: Isn't it weird?
2: Okay, so weird. Who do you sit with at this wedding?
0: You're at that weird table. Mm-hmm. The hodgepodge of coworkers from six jobs ago. Somebody's aunt that we haven't spoken to on that side
3: basically
0: of the
3: family.
0: Basically,
3: the kids' table.
0: The kids' table, yeah.
2: Wow.
3: And you pay to do it.
0: How much?
3: And the money goes to, I guess it's extra money for
0: the bride and groom. Yeah, because they've got, let's say you've got seating for 64, but you only have 59 RSVPs, so you sell 5 tickets.
3: Dude, how do you vet the person? What happens if they show up?
0: So you go on the website and you have to fill out a form and then they look you over.
3: You got to be approved.
0: Yes, they approve. But let's be honest, if you want the cash that bad, you're probably taking the first people that apply.
3: Sure.
2: That's so crazy. And,
0: yet I feel Bubba is the perfect candidate for this.
2: Why?
0: Because he loves just showing up.
4: You're social with everybody.
0: Yeah, you love people. Yeah,
4: work the room.
0: You're never uncomfortable.
4: Eat the food.
0: He'd be up there giving toasts.
4: He'd be DJing.
2: Actually, what are you talking about? I would love to give a toast.
0: Wouldn't you?
2: I would
0: You'd
2: love to give a toast.
0: You'd be hoping somebody goes into labor so you can deliver the kid.
2: Oh, you know, I'm loving this idea all of a sudden.
0: See,
2: all of this sounds
0: Bubba's
2: great.
0: At first,
2: I was like, this is kind of strange.
3: What's this?
2: I used to crash weddings back
0: Not
2: in the day.
0: Not a wedding crasher.
2: When I lived in Fort Lauderdale, we used to go, and we would, every Saturday, we would hit these weddings up, and we would get all the food, and it was before the Wedding Crashers movie was out. I'm like, we didn't know it was called Wedding Crashing.
3: I love that it was specifically Fort Lauderdale. I don't know why, but that adds to it. It's like, you know, that's a home of Hooters. You know that, right?
0: He showed up in an airbrush t-shirt.
2: It's Clearwater, by the way. But no, we used
3: this
2: to
3: is
2: go
3: part
2: and
3: of,
2: do
3: This
2: it.
3: Is like his opening lineup.
2: I met so many girls that way. I did. And like, I was kind of homeless at the time. And I'd be like, they'd be like, where you live? I'm like, in my car. What? And I'd be can I sleep in? I'm like, can I pitch my tent in your backyard? Sure. And then you end up sleeping on the sofa or whatever. Yeah, man.
3: Bubba has lived 5 lives. I mean, all right. Sorry, I'm sorry. What is it again? Not
0: a weddingcrasher.com.
3: Not a weddingcrasher.com. From the

0: ends of the earth. It's Ty Myers with Big D and Bubba. So, you know, you think getting a ticket for not wearing your seatbelt's the worst thing that could happen to you, right? Well, that is until you get into a crash. Suddenly, that ticket doesn't seem so bad. Click it. Don't risk it. Paid for by NHTSA.
1: What's up, Bubba? Good morning.
0: Went to dinner last night.
1: That's good.
0: Thank you. And I'm not going to call out the restaurant, but...
1: I bet we can figure it out. Breadsticks, Italian-y.
0: No, actually, it was a pizza place, oddly enough. So it is kind of Italian-y.
1: Color is the roof. anyway, sorry, go ahead.
2: They included Galaga?
0: No, I wish. They included the tip in the thing. It was a party of two. It was just me and the girl, and they put the tip in the bill. It was already included.
1: People starting to... Is just because they're... It's hard for restaurants right now, and I know that, you know, the margins are close, but I don't know.
3: How much was the tip that they put in?
1: Yeah, what's percentage?
0: I figured it out. It was 25% automatic tip.
2: Oh.
0: Yeah. 25% automatic into the bill was like... And I mean...
2: You would...
3: 20 wouldn't have bothered me, but 25...
1: Bubba would do... He does. He's a good tipper.
4: Yeah, you probably would have done 25 on your own.
0: I'm usually a 20% tipper, or I'll round up if it's higher than 20, but it just makes it even because I like even numbers. So usually I'll do 20 to 22%.
1: It's a bad taste tip. It's just not a good look.
0: And that was the thing. It kind of irked me that... I mean, if you're going to automatically include the tip in the bill, then let's get rid of tipping in general, pay the people right, and just be done with it.
3: I bet they also included a line where you can tip more, too.
0: They did.
5: Oh, yeah.
0: They did. Additional tip was right below that.
1: Yeah, you know, I think you're going to start to see more restaurants, kind of like what they do Key West, where you catch fish and you can take it to restaurants and they'll cook your fish that you caught.
0: We do that, and I've often wondered, am I actually eating my fish, or do they just get all this fresh fish
4: in?
0: And like,
1: I never thought about that.
0: Yeah,
1: they're taking
0: your fresh fish home.
1: Yeah. You know, that's what I'm thinking. Wait a second, this is shrimp. I didn't.

0: 877-867-8686.
1: What's up with the Charlie Brown lawsuit?
0: The company that owns the Charlie Brown Christmas music, Lee Mendelson Film Productions or whatever, filed a bunch of copyright lawsuits, basically going after anybody who used Vince Guaraldi's Charlie Brown Christmas theme.
1: Is that why we're not using it?
0: That's why we're not using it right now. You hear this in the background?
1: It's similar. If you love Charlie Brown.
0: It's jazz and it's Christmas.
1: Charlie Gray. Charlie Gray, yeah.
0: Oh, wait, we know about Charlie Gray. So this is kind of crazy. They hold the rights to it since 1965, and they notice that a lot of people use it in, you know, things. Like, there's one, it's an unlicensed copycat music type sound that they used in a video game. An actual Snoopy video game. And they were like, yeah, that sounds like you were going after the vibe that we, you know.
1: Which is what we're doing right now.
0: Yeah, we're playing jazz Christmas music, that vibe.
1: Yeah.
0: But we're also not profiting from, you know, we're not selling a product with it. So, yeah, it's kind of crazy. Anyway, they are, they're going after people, people using Linus and Lucy song, that one, on Facebook and Instagram and all that kind of stuff. And they're
1: really,
0: yeah, they hit up this video game company for $300,000. So just a little word to anybody out there who's
1: don't use Peanuts music,
0: and not just Peanuts music, just don't use somebody else's stuff. I mean, it's,
1: it happens. I mean,
0: it's dangerous. I know.
1: But you see, you get away. You get away with it. You know, 99.9. But
0: you see it a lot in videos, where especially like hype videos for sports teams, where they go and they're like, "Oh yeah, let's use this POD song," and they go and they use it and they get popped. Anyway, just crazy. Be careful out there.

0: Change My Mind. It's Riley Green with Big D and Bubba. Once again, thanks to Clint Black for joining us on the show earlier today for Throwback Thursday. Very fun interview. The videos are up on our socials at Big D and Bubba, YouTube, etc.
1: Breaking news from

0: Big Dave and Bubba newsroom. 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
1: King Charles is not dead. One of the UK radio stations this week goofed. They have their pre-done packages for all the royalty, for all the monarchs.
0: If they die?
1: If they die. And this one broadcast thing, Radio Caroline, ended up going on. They interrupted their broadcast, and it went straight into the death of a monarch protocol.
0: Wow.
1: It was like, this whole thing was like...
2: Regular programming is abruptly going to stop following the death of the monarch. This is Radio Caroline. We have suspended our normal programs until further notice as a mark of respect following the passing of His Majesty King Charles III.
1: And then they go on and say...
2: Again, His Majesty King Charles III has passed away. As a mark of respect, we will play continuous suitable music until further notice.
1: And then they went and played God Save the King for a long time.
0: And
1: then
0: Adele, back-to-back.
1: Then they turned it off. And then went to dead air for like 15 to 20 minutes. And because I'm sure somebody went, the king is not dead.
3: He's only mostly dead.
1: He's mostly dead. So bring out your dad. Ding, ding.
0: Shout out to those who get that.
1: Yeah. So they ended up having this humongous thing where they had to come on and say it was a computer error. It's always a computer error. There's a due to a computer error at main studio. We played the Death of Monarch procedure, which you have to do.
0: The television stations, they have black suits and dresses in the dressing rooms, and just in case it happened,
1: like they have it, so, it's already ready. So yep, like
0: they go and change,
1: at a
0: they run the thing.
1: Notice.
0: Yes, when the queen died, they had all that.
1: It's amazing the whole protocol and procedure on that. But yeah, so
0: I enjoyed your voice though. You did.
1: Thank you.
2: Once again, King Charles III is not dead.
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5: 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Margaretta over Ottawa Hills, 12-5. Sandusky beat Fostoria 10-3, and Edison beat South Central 6-0. High school softball regular season play yesterday. South Central beat New London 9-3. Plymouth over South Central 3-2. High school softball tournament action yesterday. In 11 innings, Eastwood beat Edison 5-2. Huron over Elmwood 8-6. Monroeville defeated St. Paul 8-7. Gibsonburg beat Sandusky St. Mary 11-0. 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Norwalk hosts Lexington at 5 p.m. in a Division III sectional final. Cleveland Guardians defeated Detroit last night 3-2 in 10. The Guards look for a four-game sweep of the Tigers today at 1:10 on 95.3 WLKR. Cleveland Cavaliers, they play at New York tonight in Game 2 of the East Finals, trying to make Game 1 a distant memory. 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
10: From the National Weather Service, today mostly cloudy, gradually becoming sunny, a high of 61, partly cloudy and 50 tonight. Chance of showers in the afternoon Friday, mostly cloudy, and a high around 70.
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0: Once again, thanks to Clint Black for showing up and being on the show today. It was awesome. 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
1: What happened with the Survivor last night? I heard you said they goofed up.
0: Yeah, big, big mess up. Jeff Probst, who's been so, what is he, like 50 seasons of Survivor?
1: Yeah.
0: They've been doing, he's been the host forever. During the live finale, they're getting everything set up, and they're doing this thing where they go through the final immunity challenge. Aubrey wins that, and then they're like, they have two other people that they have left, and they have to send them to the fire-making competition, which is always great. So they then immediately cut to Jeff Probst on stage in front of a live audience. And he apparently misunderstood the prompt and told everybody, said, bring out the loser, Velofazivic, or whatever the person's name is. And that whole thing hadn't even happened yet. So they didn't even go to the fire-making competition to see who's going to get kicked off of the show. He just went straight to it. And then they're like, okay, we'll take a break. And they took a break. And like, this is like the week, I guess, of major gaffes. Because then he comes back out and he's like, hey, I goofed up. I messed this whole thing up. People are like, we love you, Jeff. You make mistakes. It's okay. You're Jeff. He said, yeah. He goes, so here we go. Here we go. We're going to watch this person lose. And then we'll go to the final two.
1: That's pretty. Remember when Steve Harvey introduced the wrong beauty pageant winner?
0: Oh, yes. that was pretty.

There's a man in the news today. His name is Robert Boston. No, he does not live in Boston. Based on the fact that he's in the news, can you guess where he does live? I'll tell you about that coming up.

0: outside some more, but don't rip any lights off of your neighbor's house. That's George Burge and Luke Bryan. Yeah, Robert Boston, Florida man. He was extremely unhappy with a motion-activated light that was on the side of his neighbor's house. It kept going off in the middle of the night and waking him up. So he went stalking over there in the middle of the night with a ladder. He was wearing a headlamp on his noggin and flip-flops on his feet. Other than that, he was completely unclothed. And all of this shows up in the security footage. He climbed up on the ladder and ripped the motion-activated light off the side of his neighbor's house, caused about $800 worth of damage. So yeah, he got very arrested. And then it was revealed that he is married to the chairperson of the local school board. So he now has legal problems and also has to deal with his wife. Oh, Florida man. 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
4: 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Actor Judge Reinhold is 69. And Mr. T is 74 today. I pity the fool that's 74. 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Patrick Horgan, happy birthday. Stephen Belcher, Lori Fisher, Rui Barbosa, Autumn Dillon, and Carrie Beth Shingleton. 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
4: From the National Weather Service, looking at mostly cloudy skies today, but gradually becoming sunny with a high of 61. Partly cloudy and a low of 50 tonight. Chance of afternoon showers Friday, cloudy, and a high of 70.
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In a podcast that he was on last week, they got to talking about alcohol consumption, and he said that, quote, people should simply be a normal guy and drink a normal amount of alcohol so that you can, you know, drink during your whole life. Don't go overboard, in other words. Well, yeah, I have to agree with that. That's Zach Topp.

She was not at the ACMs because she was the maid of honor for her best girlfriend instead. That is a valid reason. That's Megan Maroney on Your Country, K96. And we got a party going on tomorrow. We're kicking off the holiday weekend by broadcasting live at the Port Clinton Walleye.

0: Festival. Carrie's going to be out there tomorrow from 4 until 7, giving you the scoop on all the fun stuff. And, you know, drop by and say hi. If you need some details on the whole thing, just go to portclintonchamber.com.
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17: From the National Weather Service, looking at mostly cloudy skies today, but gradually becoming sunny with a high of 61. Partly cloudy and a low of 50 tonight. Chance of afternoon showers Friday, cloudy and a high of 70.
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Kane Brown's brand new one is on the way. And when it comes to higher education, I think Penn State is an incredible school, very highly regarded. Except in this regard. I'll explain coming up.

0: from the green to the checkered and the drama in between.
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0: It's a happy song. That's the new one from Kane Brown. That's Woman. I'm Penny. My husband's a meteorologist. He has taken some classes through Penn State. Very highly regarded institution of higher learning, except for these researchers. There's a new study out of Penn State regarding motion sickness. If you fear you're going to be dealing with motion sickness, perhaps over the coming holiday weekend, they recommend a cold compress on your forehead and a high-protein meal. The cold compress will, quote, distract you from feeling nauseated. The high-protein food will help settle your stomach, according to actual researchers at Penn State. I get really motion sick really easily, and if I'm seated next to you on a plane, you better pray I have more at my disposal than a cold rag and a high-protein meal, or it's not going to be a pleasant flight. And from refreshed staples to trusted favorites, discover brands that are thoughtfully designed and priced for your family at Kohl's and Kohl's.com.
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5: 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Josh Bowman hanging out with you and with my buddy Joe Thomas from New London. What's going on, Joe?
6: Good morning, Josh. How you doing today?
5: Oh, hanging out and having fun for sure. And you got a big event coming up. I know it's country concert time, right?
6: It is. I tell you, it's that time of the year. Every time you turn around, you hear there's another concert on the, you know, somewhere in the local area. But I tell you, we got one of the better ones around. We got the New London Reservoir Country Concert, headlined by Laney Nation, a Laney Wilson tribute band. So it's going to be a great day. Every concert out at the New London Reservoir, if you haven't been there, it's just absolutely beautiful. The concert's right there on the beach. We got a beautiful stage that we put there. We have a beer tent. We have food vendors. We have fireworks over the reservoir. It's just an amazing scene to come out there and sit and listen to live music.
5: And Laney Wilson, her music can't get much more popular than her tunes, right?
6: Yeah, she's on fire right now. My daughter's loving it, so she's so excited to come to this concert.
5: Yeah, and you got some supporting acts there too, right?
6: We do. We have a local favorite, Aiden Allball, who plays at most of our concerts. He's from 3 to 4:15, and then Whiskey Bound. Whiskey Bound has played for us before. They are a great group of guys who just entertain, and they're an amazing band. So they will play from 5 to 6:30. Then we have Laney Nation that will be from 8 o'clock till 10.

0: 10 o'clock, and then we have fireworks over the reservoir afterwards. You know, while you're at the reservoir, you can just enjoy, you know, I could say Mother Nature and the beauty of the reservoir. We have paddle boards, kayaks, canoes you can go rent. You can go swimming in the water during the concert. Come up after you want to dry off a little bit and sit in front of the stage and have a cold beverage and enjoy the live music and get yourself some food from our food vendors.
1: And you've told me before that the fireworks are awesome there, right?
0: Oh, they're unbelievable. Terry Graneman does our fireworks for us. And, you know, we have kind of our New London special fireballs. And if you haven't seen these things before, they're unbelievable.
1: That is cool. And if you want to get tickets, how do you do it?
0: So you can get tickets the day of, but I would recommend getting them in advance. You can go to www.newlondonoh.com, and you can purchase your tickets online. So you can get them the day of, but I really highly recommend going to the Village website and purchasing your tickets in advance.
1: So there you go. We're talking about the New London Parks Country Concert coming up June 13th. Noon, venue's open there, tickets $20, and Joe, just a great time to hang out with friends and family, enjoy some live music, and like you said, some food, some drinks, and fireworks to wrap it all up.
0: It is, and it is a very family-friendly environment, so please bring the whole family, enjoy the New London Reservoir. If you are interested in camping, call the New London Reservoir office, and the girls in there will be able to help you with all your reservation needs and questions about the concert also.
1: All right, Joe, good to talk to you. Good to see you, and best of luck with this event, okay?
0: Well, thank you. One last thing here. I want to wish my wife a happy 20th anniversary today. I don't know how the heck she's put up with me for 20 years, but she has. So it's been a good 20 years.
1: Well, happy anniversary to
0: thank
1: you both.
0: You.
1: Thanks, Joe.
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4: From the National Weather Service, looking at mostly cloudy skies today, but gradually becoming sunny with a high of 61. Partly cloudy and a low of 50 tonight. Chance of afternoon showers Friday, cloudy and a high of 70.
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0: He's been Al Dean's go-to songwriter for years. He's been very instrumental in Jason Aldean's great career. However, when he wrote this one, he's like, oh, this one's really good. I'm keeping this one. That's John Morgan and Kid Myself on Your Country, K96. And tomorrow, we're going to kick off the holiday weekend with a little bit of a party. We'll be broadcasting from the Port Clinton Walleye Festival. Carrie will be out there tomorrow afternoon from 4 until 7. So drop by, say hi, get your weekend started in style.
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0: Sunday's Coca-Cola 600 at the Charlotte Motor Speedway is the longest race of the season and the only event with four stages. An extra stage means extra points, and that is viewed with a little bit more importance, according to former Cup Series champion Brad Keselowski.
4: Arguably the most important race in the regular season, for sure. A lot of points. You know, the race winner for that race, if you win all the stages and win the race, was it 90 points you can win? So there's more opportunity in that race than any other race to score a lot of points, more stages, long, grueling race.
0: Keselowski won the 2020 running of the 600 and finished fifth in the race a year ago. See more at MRN.com. I'm Kyle Rickey. 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
9: From the National Weather Service, a mostly sunny Thursday afternoon going on with a high of 61, partly cloudy, a low of 50 tonight, and a chance of afternoon showers Friday, mostly cloudy, with a high of 70.
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0: 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Stay focused, says George Burge on Your Country, K96, with a focus on local sports, brought to you by Wendy's. 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
1: For 30 years, Erie, Huron, Lorain counties, and the surrounding areas have made K96 their country.

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1: Good afternoon, I'm Josh Bowman. Law enforcement agencies across the state are taking part in the Click It or Ticket seatbelt enforcement campaign. The Sandusky Register says that it includes the Sandusky and Perkins Police Departments. Perkins Police say to buckle up before you drive, make sure passengers are secured, and stay focused and drive safely. The campaign runs through May 31st. Another street closure today in Sandusky, West Monroe Street, between Mills and Tiffin Avenue, will be shut down to traffic today. The closure is expected to lift Friday morning. A road closure is set to take place in Huron County next week. The Norwalk Reflector reports that Route 303 between Hanford and Butler Road in Wakeman Township will close starting May 26 for a culvert replacement. A detour route is posted. The road is expected to reopen by June 24th. Recognition for local school principal. According to Norwalk, Ohio News, the Ohio Association of Secondary School Administrators has selected Monroeville's Kari Grant as one of its Principal of the Year honorees. He was named the OASSA Zone 5 Middle School Principal of the Year. Grant will be recognized at a state conference in October. Another area community has put a moratorium on data centers in their location. Village Council in Grafton has approved a 5-year moratorium on data center development in town. Other locations in Lorain County to place moratoriums on data centers include Avon and Wellington. In sports, day baseball, the Cleveland Guardians today play at the Detroit Tigers. First

0: at 8 o'clock on 95.3 WLKR. Mostly sunny today, a high of 61. Partly cloudy tonight, a low of 50. I'm Josh Bowman, K96 Local News. Up next, the latest farm report from Brownfield.
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2: 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I'm John Perkins with a Brownfield Market Update. 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Soybeans and corn are both up with crude oil back above 101 a barrel. July beans are four higher at 1203 and three quarters. August is up three and a quarter at 1202 and a half. July corn's three higher at 468 and three quarters. September's up two and three quarters at 475 and a quarter. Live and feeder cattle are falling sharply on technical liquidation ahead of tomorrow's cattle on feed numbers. June live's down 347 at 249.80. August is 440 lower at 248.87. August feeder cattle are down $9.20 at 356.57. And with the drop in cattle and the recent trend in pork, June hogs are down 147 at 95.80. July's 170 lower at $100.27. Brownfield.
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0: like to dance in the middle of the road with turtles? You probably shouldn't, though. That's Morgan Wallen. That's his brand new one. Yeah, a man found dancing in the middle of a road with a rare eastern box turtle. He was kind of like waltzing with the turtle. He got apprehended by police, and they're like, you know, why are you doing this? And they looked into it, and yes, the man had quite a bit of drug paraphernalia on him. That's the main reason he got arrested, but also the turtle that he was dancing with was a rare eastern box turtle, and they're not federally endangered, but it is illegal to interfere with them. So he got arrested for that as well. The turtle got looked over by wildlife people, and he was deemed to be fine, and they released him back into the wild. The guy got sent to jail, and I know the question you're asking. No, he's not a Florida man. He was an Indiana man. You know, just making equal time.
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5: From the National Weather Service, a mostly sunny Thursday afternoon going on with a high of 61, partly cloudy, a low of 50 tonight, and a chance of afternoon showers Friday, mostly cloudy, with a high of 70.
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0: 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That's Ella.
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4: From the National Weather Service, a mostly sunny Thursday afternoon going on with a high of 61. Partly cloudy, a low of 50 tonight. And a chance of afternoon showers Friday, mostly cloudy, with a high of 70.
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0: Luke Bryan's brand new one. She's supposed to work out and she knows it. What if you're really crammed on time, though, and you can only work out for about 20 minutes, maybe once or twice a week? Are you going to bother? You should. 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Just 20 minutes twice a week. 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
9: From the National Weather Service, a mostly sunny Thursday afternoon going on with a high of 61. Partly cloudy, a low of 50 tonight. And a chance of afternoon showers Friday, mostly cloudy, with a high of 70.
2: For 30 years, Erie, Huron, Lorain counties, and the surrounding areas have made K96 their country.

Still no word on a full-blown new album from Dustin Lynch, but there are rumors. We'll see what happens. That's Dustin and Jelly.

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0: pretty sure it's going to be one of the biggest songs of the summer, if not the whole year. It's Ella Langley and Morgan Wallen on Your Country, K96. And we are kicking off the holiday weekend with a little bit of a party. Carrie is going to be broadcasting live tomorrow from 4 until 7 p.m. at the kickoff of the Port Clinton Walleye Festival. Hopefully you drop by and say hi to her, and then just go cram your brain full of fun stuff. If you need some details, just look for the Port Clinton Chambers website.
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12: From the National Weather Service, a mostly sunny Thursday afternoon going on with a high of 61. Partly cloudy, a low of 50 tonight. And a chance of afternoon showers Friday, mostly cloudy, with a high of 70.
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0: Corey Catt and Cole Wetzel sounding fabulous together, unlike this radio station, which didn't sound like anything on Tuesday. Radio station in the UK on Tuesday, accidentally, a computer glitch triggered the what they called the death of a monarch procedure in the UK. It announces on all radio stations at once that the King or Queen of England has died, and then they take the station off the air. And it got triggered on one radio station in the UK on Tuesday. The announcement was made that King Charles III had died and that, you know, until further details were obtained, the station would be going off the air. And it did. The station took itself off the air. And that was when every single person who worked at that radio station went running into the control room trying to figure out what was going on. They decided it was just a computer glitch and it was just a mistake. And I'm pretty sure everybody who works at that station went home and drank that afternoon. And Progressive Insurance, insurance for motorcycles, boats, and RVs, for protection on the road and on the water. 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
6: Good afternoon and welcome to K96 Critters on your country K96. Hanging out here, Josh Bowman, along with Melissa from the Humane Society of Erie County. And how are things going for you on this Thursday as we talk again, Melissa?
7: We're doing great over here. It's sunny. It's not too hot. The dogs are out running around having a blast, and we're just trucking along.
6: All right. Sounds good. And, of course, big things coming. And that is, of course, Pup Crawl, and it's bigger than ever, right?
7: It is, yeah. Pup Crawl is up and coming real quick, and due to the popularity of the event, it is now extended to a full week. So we start Pup Crawl this Saturday, May 23rd, and it will run every day until the grand finale, which is May 30th, and that is a grand finale party called Last Call. And that will be at Barrel House Saloon downtown, and it is from 1 to 6 p.m. So you can collect a passport to participate in the Pup Crawl at any point this week at any participating location. It's a $20 donation to the shelter to get your passport, and then you visit all of those 17 locations, or four is the minimum, up to 17, within that week. It can be done the same day, or it can be done every day. It depends on how you want to plan it. And then passports do need turned in down at Barrel House. We'll have a table during the last call final event from 1 to 6 p.m. And you can just stop by the booth and see us and turn in your passport for a chance to win prizes for every passport that's totally completed. So for everyone who visits all 17 of our local participating locations, Restore Pro is going to donate a monetary donation to our shelter up to

0: $3,000. So you can give back by just participating and supporting our local establishments, turn in that passport for a chance to win prizes. And during the last call event downtown at Barrel House, we're also going to have spin to win prize wheel. We're going to have 50-50s. We're going to have lots of raffle items. Each of the wonderful participating locations has made a donation of a raffle item. So there'll be all sorts of stuff going on, shelter dogs in and out throughout the whole week, visiting participating locations, and then at the last call event as well. So a big thank you to our sponsors, which is Groff Pet Loss Services, Motion Industries, Select Appraisal with Cheryl Martin, Church Road Kennels, and H2 Property Management. And again, there are 17 locations for you to visit this year. There's ice cream, there's coffee shops, there's restaurants, there's pubs, so all sorts of different locations, all downtown, all walking distance.
1: Well, let's move on before we get out of here and talk about Quinn. What can you tell us about Quinn?
0: Quinn, I don't know why he's still here. Very little interest in this guy. He's an absolute sweetheart. He's a 2-year-old shepherd mix, about 50 pounds. Very quiet, very sweet, fun, playful. He's outgoing with people and dogs. He passed his cat test. He's a great boy. X-rays did show that as a younger pup, he had some kind of traumatic injury to both back knees. So he's got a limp on both sides, and he'll need pain medication throughout his life. But certainly manageable, and makes him a dog who's not high energy. He doesn't need, you know, he's not bouncing off the walls. You know, he'll need some mental enrichment and a couple of walks a day, and he'll be a good boy. So Mr. Quinn needs out of here. He's been here 6 weeks, a month and a half now, and I don't think he's had one meet and greet. He's had professional photos. He's done outings downtown. He's wonderful when he meets people. So this guy really needs a soft place to land. We don't want him stuck here in a shelter. So this is our special needs boy. And like I said, cats, dogs, kids, people, he's great. He just needs somebody who understands he's got some limitations and is ready to work him through it.
1: All right, everybody. You heard that. Quinn looking for a forever home, and let's get him one. Sound good, Melissa?
0: Sounds great.
1: All right. We'll go ahead and wrap things up here. Thanks for joining us again, Melissa. Always a good time to talk to you. Best of luck with Pup Crawl coming up, and we'll talk to you again next week, okay?
0: Sounds great. Thanks for having us.
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3: 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They will be refurbished and then distributed to needy individuals throughout the country. 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
3: From the National Weather Service, a mostly sunny Thursday afternoon going on with a high of 61. Partly cloudy, a low of 50 tonight. And a chance of afternoon showers Friday, mostly cloudy, with a high of 70.
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I'm sorry to keep hammering on this, but it's so important. The national hotline is 988 if you or anybody ever needs it. I love this song. It's Dan and Shay.

0: So it doesn't have to be a really super happy song to be a number one song. That's Luke Combs on Your Country, K96, with Friday showing up pretty shortly. And yeah, we'll be throwing food at you. 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
4: From the National Weather Service, a mostly sunny Thursday afternoon going on with a high of 61. Partly cloudy, a low of 50 tonight. And a chance of afternoon showers Friday, mostly cloudy, with a high of 70.
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Oh, get over yourself, sir. That's Morgan Wallen on Your Country, K96. And every Monday, it's a Mickey's Monday. 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

Your Country K96, that was Darius Rucker, and that's how we get started on the afternoon drive on a not quite Friday, but it is Thursday. And hey, it's Mike with you up until 7 o'clock. We are inching closer and closer to the holiday weekend. Very excited about that. The sun is back out today. That's fun. I mean, it could be warmer, but we like that the sun is out. We also like that this is a Thursday, which means it's a throwback Thursday edition of the Great Lakes Electric Drive at 5. The polls are still up on Facebook, so go cast your votes, let your voice be heard, and then make sure you're listening during the 5 o'clock hour on your drive home to see if the songs you voted for made the countdown. It also means coming up at 4:20, it is your chance to win a $25 gift card from Tack & More. So we have that going on. We'll have a dad joke of the day brought to you by A1 Services. We've got random facts brought to you by Erie Community Federal Credit Union. And we'll have a local sports shout out brought to you by Wendy's. Plus country music news. We'll tell you what's on TV and streaming.

0: Your Country K96, and you guys know I live in Sandusky. I talk about living in Sandusky all the time because there is always something going on, especially when we get to summertime. And we're going to chat about some of that now with Mackenzie Spriggs. She is the Senior Director of Destination Management with the Greater Sandusky Partnership. And welcome in, Mackenzie. Thanks for joining us.
1: Mike, thank you for having me.
0: First off, that is a very fancy title. It's very wordy, too.
1: It is wordy. I think the things we're going to talk about today, it's just really the Destination Sandusky function, but it's really all about making Sandusky vibrant, active, and a place people want to live and do business in.
0: I don't like that they call you senior, though, because you're younger than me, so that makes
1: junior.
0: Me feel old.
1: So call me the junior.
0: Yeah, junior.
1: All right, we can do that.
0: Well, as I was talking about, there's always something going on in downtown Sandusky throughout the year, whether it's at Christmas time, you've got the Christmas market, you've got all the St. Patrick's Day celebrations going on. As we get to summertime, it becomes exciting because you start your summer concerts down at the pier. Bike week is just around the corner here. There's just so much going on. And you guys in the city of Sandusky do such a great job of utilizing the space right down there on the bay.
1: Well, thank you for saying that. We actually just put together a list. And I think what's really great is that there is something nearly every day of the week. So you start out Mondays, it's free movies on the pier. Uh, two,

0: Tuesdays, you have the gazebo concert series. Wednesdays, the sunset celebration. Thursdays are the community bike rides and party at the pier. So, like, there is literally something. I didn't even get to Friday and Saturday, but there is something every day, and it's really for free and for the community to just enjoy.
1: And I'd like to rub this in a little bit to the people who were against the renovation of Jackson Street Pier, because look how it turned out, and look how we get to all this great usage out of it now, and it's really become a destination and not just a big parking lot.
0: I think one of my favorite things is seeing every age on the pier. I was told maybe last year that it is like the go-to spot for high school kids to go on their dates, like grab an ice cream cone, go down to the pier. I think you see people fishing. You see older people out there. It's like it's a really great melting pot of our community.
1: And speaking of the pier, you have your summer concert series coming up that kicks off in June. And, well, we're excited, obviously, because the very first one is a Lainey Wilson tribute and a Morgan Wallen tribute. So around here at the Radio Ranch, that gets us pumped up. But you guys do a great job of mixing up the genres of music from week to week. So there really is something for everybody.
0: Our goal is really to have people look at this and find something that gets them excited. They might not be excited about every concert, but there should be one or two on there that really gets you jazzed.
1: And as I mentioned, the first one is coming up June 11th, and it is the Legend of New Country, Wallen and Wilson. And those are Thursday nights at 7 p.m., free on the Jackson Street Pier. And there's music down there, obviously, but there's also always food trucks. There's beverages of an adult nature, or for people who aren't into that kind of thing, too.
0: You're nailing it. Yeah, I think there's a lot of great parts. This really combines live music, great food, a great iconic place right on the waterfront. And so it's a pretty magical experience. I call it a staple of a Sandusky summer.
1: And the party at the piers are going to be going. I get excited, too, because the Sandusky Farmers Market is coming back. And I live pretty close to downtown, so I like to walk down there on Saturday mornings and check some stuff out and maybe get a nice little breakfast sandwich and something like that. I like these farmers markets. And am I incorrect? Is it's moving to Columbus Ave now?
0: It is moving to Columbus Avenue. So for anybody that's been to the farmers market in the last couple years, it's really seen just a huge amount of growth. So we've actually outgrown our space, our previous space. Last year we had over 150 unique vendors, and we're slated to kick off the first market with over 80 vendors. And these are all small businesses, so there's a lot of produce. You can get fresh squeezed juices, you can get your fresh flowers, some food adjacent products, spices, and get your knives sharpened this year. And then there's also just different things, baked items, some crafty products. So a really great spot for small businesses.
1: And when is the first farmers market then? That kicks off, is that June 13th?
0: June 13th. So we give Bike Week the town the weekend before. That's always the first weekend in June. We're really excited for that. And then ours goes every Saturday, June 13th. And then we end the season October 31st and are planning a lot of great stuff for that Halloween and just fall generally.
1: And looking at the list of things here, I've talked about the Sandusky Farmers Market, but there's a great market, too, in Huron, the Lakefront Market that gets kicked off on June 6th. I know my sister was a vendor there last year and loved the total experience, and it is in a beautiful setting for sure.
0: Absolutely beautiful. And so that combines, so there's live music there. That's a huge outdoor market. We actually curate that one. So a huge variety of products, a lot of lake products, just a lot of fun things. People come from pretty far and wide for that. So that's live music, great food trucks. We have a young entrepreneurs tent, so we give it up to a lot of kids selling stuff. And then there's even a local authors fair that's done through the Huron Library. And again, that's June 6th. That's a really wonderful time.
1: And it looks like those are Tuesday nights, right? Huron Farmers Market is Tuesday nights.
0: Huron Farmers Market are Tuesday nights, second and fourth Tuesdays of the month. So, like you said, just making a lot of fun stuff happen in our communities along the North Coast.
1: Yo, I ran into you and your husband, Ryan, downtown on Saturday, and It was a pretty nice night out, and we got an amazing sunset.

0: set, like we always do, off of Jackson Street Pier. And I worked in the travel industry for a while, so I know people go all over the world to see these great sunsets, when really you only have to go to the downtown Sandusky, check out Jackson Street Pier and the adjacent area to see some amazing sunsets. And I see here the Sandusky Sunset Celebration is going to be every Wednesday evening, starting June 10th all the way to August 26th from 8:20 to about 9:30, depending on where we are in the time of the summer when the sun actually dips. But you talk about beautiful sunsets. There aren't very many places in the world that can beat what you can see over the Sandusky Bay.
1: I couldn't agree more. I think we have world-class sunsets, to be completely honest. Key West does a lot of fun stuff around sunsets. That's actually where we borrowed this idea from, just because, like you said, it's always changing. It always feels special. And I feel like when we ran into each other on Saturday, there were 100 people outside gathering around the sunset. So it's just this great communal experience. The Sandusky Sunset Celebration is... It focuses around the sunset, but there'll be somebody playing live music, and just stop down, grab yourself an ice cream cone or an adult beverage or whatever, and just be part of something special, be part of your community and watch this. I feel like sunsets also just make us pause and think about how great it is to be where we're at. So that's something that we're bringing back. That's, again, every Wednesday around the sunset time.
0: And again, we're talking with Mackenzie Spriggs from the Greater Sandusky Partnership, all the great things that are going on throughout the area in Sandusky and into Huron. If you missed any of this, obviously we record these interviews and you can find it again on Facebook and on our podcast page. But where can they go if they want more information, or more information just on the Greater Sandusky Partnership?
1: So awesome question. People can find all of this, what's happening in our community, at Destination Sandusky. That's on Facebook, Instagram, and TikTok. GreaterSandusky.com is also our website, so find out more about the Greater Sandusky Partnership there. And if people just want to know about the concert series, that's at GreaterSandusky.com/podcast. Concerts. And if you don't mind, Mike, I just want to shout out that we have so many small businesses that help make all of this possible. And these businesses support our community, so we in turn can do our part and support them. So if you don't mind, I'd love to just rattle them off.
0: Yeah, go right ahead.
1: Sponsoring our concert series, Party at the Pier this summer, is Firelands Federal Credit Union, Luke Owen Logistic, Shores and Islands Ohio, CR Exchange, Stack Heating and Cooling, Cameo Pizza. They're celebrating their 90th anniversary this year, which is pretty cool. Directions Credit Union, Mary Giles of North Bay Realty, and the Emporium at West Market Street. And some of our bigger shows, the Lang Trust of Sandusky Library helps with that. And none of this would be possible without the city of Sandusky and their support.
0: Yeah, a lot of great community-minded people in Sandusky. It's funny, I just ran into Mary on Saturday night, too, and we were talking a little bit about stuff that was going on. But when I ran into you Saturday, Mackenzie, I told you I was going to hit you with some hard-hitting questions. And
1: oh,
0: we were going to get to the bottom of some stuff. And you brought something up before we went on the air. What is the deal with these dirty sodas? I don't even know what to make of them.
1: Do you know? So at all of the things that we just talked about, the Huron Lakefront Market, Party at the Pier, we will have a dirty soda truck. So I think maybe we should experience this together. I have never had one, but apparently they're all the rage. Yeah, add a little creamer to your soda, apparently, and it turns into a whole experience.
0: I'm into it. Dirty soda truck. I will definitely have to check that out. But thank you for stopping in, Mackenzie. I know we put you through the ringer here and run you between radio stations, and then I had to work through some technical issues. But thank you for stopping in. And again, if you missed anything that we talked about, this will be posted on our Facebook page and our podcast page. And just look for some great events all summer long in downtown Sandusky, Huron as well, with the Farmers Market and the Huron Lakefront Market. Just so much going on that you guys are involved in. And it is, I've got to say, I know a lot of people who work at the Greater Sandusky Partnership, and I am always excited when you guys come in, because you guys do such good work, except for Ryan Dillard. But you guys do such good work. So I kid. I love Ryan to death. But You guys do such good work in the community, and it makes me proud to be a member of the community.
1: Yeah, I love living here, too. I also

0: just want to say thank you to you guys. You do such a good job promoting what's happening, supporting live music everywhere, and I'm excited for your concerts this summer too.
1: Yeah, come out and see us July 18th at the Huron Boat Basin for Summer Jam. We're about to make the announcement on who our artists are going to be here in the next couple weeks. We're excited about that. But thank you again, Mackenzie, for stopping in. Greater Sandusky Partnership, all the events going on, partnering with the city of Sandusky, partnering with the city of Huron. It's going to be a fun summer again.
0: And it's kicking off this weekend, so...
1: Yeah, looking forward. It's already Memorial Day weekend.
0: Yeah.
1: Summer is, I mean, it's not technically here, but it's here.
0: The unofficial start of summer, yes.
1: All right.
0: Thanks, Mike.
1: We will talk again, hopefully later on in the summer, about more events coming up.
0: I would love that. I think that the second half of our concert series is a heavy-hitting second half. So hopefully I'll be back this summer.
1: Sounds good to me. All right. That was Mackenzie Spriggs from the Greater Sandusky Partnership. We have to take a break on your country. K96.
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4: From the National Weather Service, look for partially cloudy skies with gusty winds and low temperatures around 50 degrees this evening. For tomorrow, we do have a chance of showers to go with mostly cloudy skies. High temperatures will reach right around 70 degrees.
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We'll have another Dad Joke of the Day coming up tomorrow at right around 3:30. 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But right now, it is Kenny Chesney on the Afternoon Drive on Your Country K96.

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3: Mike, learn something!
4: All right, here we go. Random facts coming at you on a Thursday, brought to you by Erie Community Federal Credit Union. Random fact number one. Researchers have documented 34 cases of wild orcas offering prey or food to humans, including fish, birds, and stingrays. Even crazier, they didn't just drop it. Each time they appeared to wait for a response from the human after the offering. Then they either took it back or abandoned the gift. Can you imagine how heartbreaking that would be if an orca came up and offered you a stingray and your response was deemed not good enough and the orca was like, nope, taking this back. That would absolutely crush me. Random fact number two. America has more than 53,000 storage facilities. That is more than all the Starbucks, McDonald's, and Subways combined. The rest of the world only has 10,000 self-storage facilities, and America has 7 square feet of self-storage for every man, woman, and child living in the United States. Is that show Storage Wars still on? I got into that for a little bit. Random fact number three. Corned beef is named for the large grains of rock salt, also called corns of salt, that are used to treat the meat. Sugar and spices can also be added. It's always delicious. Random fact number four. There are 43 sovereign states in the world with a monarch as head of state, but none of the monarchs are ruled by a sole monarchies are ruled by a sole queen. Following the passing of Queen Elizabeth II in 2022, I don't know how to pronounce this one. Eswatini in Southern Africa is jointly ruled by a king and a queen mother. The current tandem has been in power since the mid-80s. It's King Mswati III and his actual mother, Queen Mother Nafambi. I hope I got that right, because I'm sure she's listening right now on the K96 app. So I'm sorry, Queen Mother, if I got that wrong. Random fact number five. A lot of twins are being born. The

0: winning rate has increased by 1/3 since the 80s, up from 9 twins per year, or 9 twins per 1,000 deliveries, to 12. Currently, that adds up to about 1.6 million twins born each year throughout the world, which also means that one out of every 42 babies is a twin. I'm not going to lie to you. My family is chock full of twins. I have my cousin, two cousins. They each have a set of twins, a boy and a girl. They were actually born on the same day, different years, but they were born on the same day. My sisters are twins. I have another cousin who's got twins. Man, we've got a lot of twins in our family. I have to go down the list. We might have 2/3 of the twins in the world in my family. That was a bonus random fact. 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Random Facts will be back tomorrow. I don't know if I'll talk about the twins and my family anymore, but we will have Random Facts tomorrow right around 3:40. Brought to you by Erie Community Federal Credit Union. Wouldn't that be heartbreaking, though, if an orca brought you like a baby seal and then you didn't react excited enough and the orca was like, nope, I'm taking this back. That would break my heart. As we take a break on your country, K96.
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3: From the National Weather Service, look for partially cloudy skies with gusty winds and low temperatures around 50 degrees this evening. For tomorrow, we do have a chance of showers to go with mostly cloudy skies. High temperatures will reach right around 70 degrees.
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Your Country K96, that was Hardy. And real quick, I have to talk about one of our co-workers here at the Radio Ranch, Carrie Smith. She's out front listening right now thinking, what is he about to say about me? And what I'm about to say...

0: It's don't forget that you can join her tomorrow. She's going to be in Portland at the Walleye Festival. She's going to be out there broadcasting from 4 until 7, kicking off the Memorial Day weekend. Now, if you want to get all the info on the festival, you can do that at the Portland Chamber website. Of course, Carrie will be out there and she'll tell you all about it. All the food, all the rides, all the fun. And our broadcast is going to be brought to you by Shores and Islands, Ohio. It is a Shore Thing, as well as Friendship, Village Pro Hardware in Marblehead, Tropical Smoothie Cafe, Firelands Federal Credit Union, American Driving School, Kohl's Energy, Mickey's, and Firelands Regional Medical Center. So hopefully you can stop out, say hello to Carrie tomorrow at the Walleye Festival in Portland, as she'll be joining us on the afternoon drive tomorrow from 4 until 7. Yeah, 4 to 7, that's right. I second-guessed myself there for a second. So that's happening tomorrow, Memorial Day weekend, kicking off the summer, having all the fun. As we continue on with Lauren Elena and Chase Matthew on Your Country, K96.
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Hello, Langley, on Your Country K96. Now, have you ever had dirt dessert? It is delicious, especially when it has the gummy worms in there, right? You can't beat it. Dirt dessert is amazing, but it's not supposed to have actual dirt in it. And someone should tell this high school, because a delicious dish of actual baked dirt was accidentally served during a high school community supper in Maine last week. The school admitted the mistake on social media, saying it was an unfortunate incident. So here's how it happened. Earlier in the day, students had baked potting soil as a part of a science activity to sterilize it, so then they could later test plant growth. The soil had been placed in a baking dish covered with foil and set off to the side. Now, during the meal, there was some chaos in the kitchen, as there tends to be, as the servers were working too quickly to deliver food to the tables, and the dish was mistakenly grabbed and brought out. Three students ate the soil, thinking it was a dessert item, like the dirt dessert, and immediately realized that it actually tasted like dirt. They spit it out, and the dirt was taken away. The school insists

that this was a coincidence and not a prank. There's no indication that anyone was hurt or sickened by the mix-up. Okay, I get it. Science experiment, baked. Why'd you leave it in the kitchen? Why'd you leave it in the kitchen if you knew that the kitchen was going to be used for this dinner? I think it actually was a prank. I think someone left it in there on purpose, hoping that it would get served and people would eat it. That's just my theory. But what do I know? I just watch hours of true crime documentaries a week. So I think this was probably a prank. That's what I think. It is kind of funny, though, that they got served dirt. Maybe it was the school administrators served it to those specific kids on purpose. I'll tell you what, kids, if you don't behave in school, they're going to find a way. They're going to find a way to get you. If it's not a bad grade, maybe they'll serve you a nice plate of baked dirt. As we continue on with George Strait on your country, K96.

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9: From the National Weather Service, look for partially cloudy skies with gusty winds and low temperatures around 50 degrees this evening. For tomorrow, we do have a chance of showers to go with mostly cloudy skies. High temperatures will reach right around 70 degrees.
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And our First Responder of the Week wins a $25 gift card from Friendship. 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So it could be a doctor. It could be a nurse. It could be an orderly, could be an EMT, could be a police officer, a firefighter, a dispatcher. We've had active and retired military. We've had city and village maintenance crews. We've had maintenance crews from the Ohio Turnpike. We've had ODNR. It's whoever you think is deserving of the recognition. But again, we've got all these gift cards that Friendship has given us. 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So please do that. 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You can hear those on Friday. Right now, you can hear Darius Rucker on Your Country, K96.

0: book moving on. Your Country K96, that was Josh Ross. Now, I've mentioned many times before, I'm not a coffee drinker. I get my caffeine from Coke Zero. But I know a lot of you guys are coffee drinkers, and a lot of you like Dunkin'. Now, earlier this year, Dunkin' tested their 48-ounce buckets of iced coffee at a few locations in the New England area. Now, just for reference, a venti iced coffee at Starbucks is 24 ounces, so it is double that. Now, they will be available nationwide starting tomorrow, Friday, May the 22nd. The buckets are $12.99 each and can be filled with iced coffee or refreshers and are fully customizable with varying flavors, caffeine, sweetness, all that stuff. If you want one, though, you'll have to hurry. Dunkin' says that every store will have 25 buckets. It's unclear if they'll ever restock or if it's a one-time thing. The 48-ounce buckets are not meant to be shared, and there's only room for one straw. So that's where they get you, I guess. They also won't fit in your cup holder, obviously, and you won't be able to get a refill. Now, buckets of coffee went viral last summer after smaller coffee shops started selling them. So it's not Dunkin's original idea. Dunkin' is just going big with it and going nationwide. So if you need a 48-ounce double mocha latte chaka balaka, whatever you drink, get to Dunkin' quickly, because I imagine those buckets are going to go quickly. As we take a break on Your Country, K96.
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6: 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I'm John Perkins with a Brownfield Market Update. 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Soybeans and corn are lower, watching U.S. planting activity. July beans were down 5.5 at 11.94 and a quarter. August was 5.75 lower at 11.93 and a half. July corn was down 3.5 at 4.62 and a quarter. September was down 4 at 4.68 and a half. Live and feeder cattle were sharply lower ahead of Friday's on feed report. June live was down 412 at 249.15, and August was 595 lower at 239.35. August feeders were down 925 at 356.52. And hogs were pressured by the recent trend in pork and that drop in cattle. June was down 215 at 95.12. July was 195 lower at $100.02. John Perkins, Brownfield.
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7: From the National Weather Service, look for partially cloudy skies with gusty winds and low temperatures around 50 degrees this evening. For tomorrow, we do have a chance of showers to go with mostly cloudy skies. High temperatures will reach right around 70 degrees.
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Your Country, K96. That was Nate Smith. Coming up during the 5 o'clock hour, at the top of the hour, we've got the news with Chris Morgan. Then it's time for a Great Lakes Electric Throwback Thursday edition of the Drive at 5. And at 5:40, we'll have the local sports shout-out brought to you by Wendy's. But right now, Tim McGraw.

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2: 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Good afternoon, I'm Chris Morgan. Law enforcement agencies across the state are taking part in the Click It or Ticket seatbelt enforcement campaign. The Sandusky Register says it includes the Sandusky and Perkins Police Departments. Perkins police say to buckle up before you drive, make sure passengers are secured, and stay focused and drive safely. The campaign runs through May 31st. A road closure is set to take place in Huron County next week. The Norwalk Reflector reports Route 303 between Hanford and Butler Road in Wakeman Township will close starting May 26th for a culvert replacement. A detour route is posted. The road is expected to reopen by June 24th. Recognition for a local school principal. According to Norwalk, Ohio News, the Ohio Association of Secondary School Administrators has selected Monroeville's Kari Grant as one of its Principal of the Year honorees. He was named the OASSA Zone 5 Middle School Principal of the Year. Grant will be recognized at a state conference in October. Another area community has put a moratorium on data centers in their location. Village Council in Grafton has approved a 5-year moratorium on data center development in town. Other locations in Lorain County to place moratoriums on data centers include Avon and Wellington. In sports, the Cleveland Cavaliers are back in action tonight on the road against the New York Knicks in Game 2 of the Eastern Conference Finals, starting at 8 o'clock on 95.3 WLKR. For your weather tonight, expect partly cloudy skies with a low around 50. For tomorrow, a chance of showers mainly in the afternoon, otherwise mostly cloudy with a high near 70. I'm Chris Morgan at K96 Local News. 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

0: 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So here's what we've heard so far today. At number 5, we had Hunter Hayes with Wanted. At number 4, it was Faith Hill with Let Me Let Go. At number 3 today, we had Dwight Yoakam with Fast As You. And then we just heard number 2, Ronnie Millsap, What a Difference You Made in My Life. After the break, it'll be song number 1.
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5: From the National Weather Service, look for partially cloudy skies with gusty winds and low temperatures around 50 degrees this evening. For tomorrow, we do have a chance of showers to go with mostly cloudy skies. High temperatures will reach right around 70 degrees.
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0: Your Country K96, that was Lone Star. It's now time for the local sports shout-out brought to you by Wendy's. From the Junior Hamburger to Dave's Single and the Baconator, the best burgers are fresh, never frozen. Wendy's, fast food done right. So today, we're still talking high school track as we're catching up with all the action over last weekend. Now in the Sandusky Bay Conference Lake Division, it was the Bellevue Lady Red who came away with the team championship. So congratulations to them. And in the win for the Lady Red, they got a lot of points from Amory Wagner, one of their seniors, as she was the running MVP for the meet. And well-earned, she finished in first place in the 100 meters, the 200 meters, and the 400 meters. And she said her goal is to get that school record in the 400 meters. She's closing in. She's about a second off. So hopefully by the time we see her down at state, she'll be setting a school record as well. So that'd be pretty cool. Again, congratulations to the Lady Red on the team title. And Amory receives today's Wendy's combo meal. The local sports shout out brought to you by Wendy's happens weekdays at 5:40 on Your Country, K96.
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8: Human trafficking is happening in Ohio. Our state ranks among the top 10 in the nation for reported cases. We must do better. And as governor, Vivek Ramaswamy will protect Ohioans and deliver justice for victims.
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6: From the National Weather Service, look for partially cloudy skies with gusty winds and low temperatures around 50 degrees this evening. For tomorrow, we do have a chance of showers to go with mostly cloudy skies. High temperatures will reach right around 70 degrees.
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0: Dylan Scott on Your Country, K96. And if you're a comic book collector or just a fan of a individual comic book, this is definitely going to be for you. Join Comic Palooza. It is the 12th edition of this. It happens May 23rd and 24th in Amherst for the comic book community event of the year. They will have 7 different garages filled with Ohio's finest comic books, well over 100,000 key issues. There will be graded books, dollar books, toys, complete sets, and other comic memorabilia. You can go to their Facebook group, Elko Comic Show Online, to find the comic book locations and for more information. Comic Palooza 12 takes over Amherst this weekend, May 23rd and the 24th. As we continue on with the latest from Blake Shelton.
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1: Bush hospitalized, will miss the 600. I'm Susie Armstrong. The story next on NASCAR Today.
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1: Kyle Busch is in the hospital with what his family is calling a severe illness and will miss Sunday's Coca-Cola 600 at Charlotte Motor Speedway. The two-time NASCAR Cup Series champion is currently undergoing treatment that will keep him from competing in any of his scheduled activities this weekend. Richard Childress Racing released a statement saying Busch's health is of the utmost priority and the full resources of RCR are behind him. RCR O'Reilly Auto Parts Series standout Austin Hill will pilot the number 8 Chevrolet in Busch's absence. The 600 will be the first race Busch has missed since 2015. I'm Susie Armstrong. This is NASCAR Today on the Motor Racing Network.
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7: For 30 years, Erie, Huron, Lorain counties, and the surrounding areas have made K96 their country.

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Don't forget to come out and see us Saturday at the Norwalk JC's Strawberry Festival in Uptown Norwalk. I'm going to be out there

Your Country, K96, there's George Burge and Luke Bryan, and if you ever go online, and I'm sure you all go online, you always find these hypotheticals online where, would you do this to get this amount of money? Obviously, they're never going to come true, but it is a good way to get people to interact with you. And someone on social media was asking people, would you wear a blindfold for 24 hours in exchange for $10 million? The money would be wired to your bank account the minute it's over. No taxes, no question asked. This seems pretty easy. There's very little in the world that most people wouldn't do for $10 million, no taxes, no question asked. But there are a few rules. You can't take the blindfold off, even for a second, not even to eat or go to the bathroom. You must stay at home, and you cannot fall asleep. If you do, the challenge ends, and you get nothing. So you have to stay up for 24 hours. The person who posted this said, you might hear things more real and imagined, or both real and imagined. So you might have to deal with creepiness, possibility of ghost-like entities, whatever. But you're safe. You just cannot touch the blindfold. Now, more than 7,200 people saw the post and voted. 93% said they would do it. No kidding. For $10 million, about 5% said they'd try it, but they know they'd fail. 3% said they would refuse to try it. Come on. What's the worst that can happen? Anyhow,

0: some of the comments, honestly, I'd hope the voices would keep me awake. Yeah, I guess that could help. The only hard part about this is not sleeping for 24 hours, especially not having the stimuli to see in front of you. I guess that would be tough. I would pee my pants for 24 hours for that kind of money. Yeah, I would too. As you can imagine, the comments kind of went downhill from there. But obviously, $10 million, wear a blindfold, staying awake for 24 hours might be tough, but it would be worth it in the end as we take a break on Your Country, K96.
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0: 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May 22nd, Allison Krauss in Union Station is at the Toledo Zoo Amphitheater at 7 p.m. The 22nd, it's the Andy Joe Experience at the Tracy Colson District Stage in Port Clinton at 8 p.m. The 23rd through the 25th, it's a Strawberry Festival in Uptown Norwalk. On the 23rd, Matt Goodrich is at the Hidden Beach Bar in Marblehead at 2 p.m. On the 23rd, Swag plays at the Barrel House Saloon in downtown Sandusky at 7:30 p.m. On the 24th, Grunge DNA plays at the Caddy Shack on Kelly's Island at 4:30 p.m.
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3: From the National Weather Service, look for partially cloudy skies with gusty winds and low temperatures around 50 degrees this evening. For tomorrow, we do have a chance of showers to go with mostly cloudy skies. High temperatures will reach right around 70 degrees.
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Your Country, K96, that was Carry On from Kenny Chesney, and it's time for some country music news. Fitting that that was Carry On from Kenny, because that's his new song, and it's officially is his 100th appearance on the Billboard Country Airplay chart. That ties him for the most all time with George Strait. And you know, when you tie George Strait, you're doing something good. Who do you think is the best country singer from the state of Ohio? This has been talked about online. A lot of the other states chimed in, but we really only care about Ohio. So surprisingly, Ohio, they said, had stiff competition, as you had Johnny Paycheck, David Allen Coe, Earl Thomas Conley, but Bobby Bear was picked as the top country singer from Ohio. So, I don't know. Do you guys agree with that or not? There's some good ones, though, right? That's pretty good for Ohio. This is cool for sure. A 99-year-old woman just set a Guinness World Record for the oldest person to ever crowd surf, and she did it during Brantley Gilbert's set at the Rock the Country Festival in Texas. But this is nothing new to her, because online she's known as Gangster Granny. So nice job, Gangster Granny, out there setting records. I like this too. Ashley McBride just revealed that Dolly Parton once gave her some chapstick, and she kept it for 20 years. But that's not weird, right? If Dolly Parton gave you something, you'd probably keep it for the rest of your life too, right? I would, even if it was just chapstick. As we continue on with Josh Ross on Your Country, K96.

Your Country, K96, that was Ella Langley, and if you're looking for something to watch on TV and streaming tonight, I think you've come to the right place. At 8 o'clock tonight on ESPN, it is Game 2 of the Eastern Conference Finals. It is the Cleveland Cavaliers at the New York Knicks. Fingers crossed that the Cavs don't blow one like they did the other night when they were up 22 in the fourth quarter and ended up losing in overtime. At 8 o'clock tonight on CBS, it is the second season finale of George and Mandy's First Marriage. At 9 o'clock on CBS, the fifth season finale of Ghosts. And at 10 o'clock on CBS, you have the third season finale of Elsbeth. On Bravo at 10 o'clock, it's Watch What Happens Live with Kiki Palmer and Brooke Shields. Also tonight on CBS at 11:35, it is the series finale of The Late Show with Stephen Colbert. The other late night shows are running repeats tonight in honor of Stephen, so everyone goes over and watches Stephen's last show. That's pretty cool. Also streaming on Paramount Plus, it is the fourth season premiere of Sky Med, and on Netflix, streaming premiere of The Burrows. Looks pretty good. Good cast. Alfred Molina.

0: Gina Davis. Bill Pullman is in this one. Alfie Woodward. I think this one's going to be good. We'll see, though. Hopefully there is something good in there to watch. As we take a break on Your Country, K96.
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2: From the National Weather Service, look for partially cloudy skies with gusty winds and low temperatures around 50 degrees this evening. For tomorrow, we do have a chance of showers to go with mostly cloudy skies. High temperatures will reach right around 70 degrees.
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Your Country K96. That was John Morgan, and that's how we wrap up the afternoon drive on a Thursday. That means it's almost Friday. That means we are almost to the holiday weekend. So coming up tomorrow, going to be a little bit different. We have all your usual stuff. As a matter of fact, at 4:20, we're still going to make it a great Forkin' Friday for somebody, as you'll have a chance to win a $25 barbie coupon from our friends at Snooty's. Of course, we'll have a Great Lakes Electric drive at 5. We'll still have a dad joke of the day brought to you by A1 Services. Random facts brought to you by Erie Community Federal Credit Union. And we'll have a local sports shout out brought to you by Wendy's. So all that is going on. But also tomorrow from 4 o'clock until 7, we'll be joined by Carrie Smith live from the Walleye Festival in Portland, getting you ready for all the fun coming up this Memorial Day weekend. So you guys have a great evening. I'll try and do the same, and we will meet back here tomorrow at 3.

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From Garth Brooks, Alan Jackson, and Brooks and Dunn to Morgan Wallen, Ella Langley, and Jelly Roll, K96 is proud to have been your country for 30 years.

Alexander K, straight for the heart. Well, watermelon is a staple of Memorial Day weekend, and not only does it taste good, but there's an added benefit. It'll keep you regular. Nutritionists say that other than prunes, the best fruit that you can eat regular

0: 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So, clears any sort of constipation issues you may or may not have.
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15: From the National Weather Service, look for partially cloudy skies with gusty winds and low temperatures around 50 degrees this evening. For tomorrow, we do have a chance of showers to go with mostly cloudy skies. High temperatures will reach right around 70 degrees.
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So Memorial Day traditionally marks the unofficial beginning of summer. So we wondered, what is your favorite inexpensive summer activity? Day at the beach or at the pool was mentioned by about 64% of people. Going to an ice cream parlor was chosen by 23%. 8% say their favorite inexpensive summer activity was going to the county fair.

0: Wish you well. And if you want a tastier Memorial Day, leave your meat out. Take it to the refrigerator 20 to 30 minutes before you grill it. Yeah. So if you toss it straight on the grill from the fridge, it will contact when it hits the heat, which will make it a little tougher than it should be.
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14: From the National Weather Service, look for partially cloudy skies with gusty winds and low temperatures around 50 degrees this evening. For tomorrow, we do have a chance of showers to go with mostly cloudy skies. High temperatures will reach right around 70 degrees.

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0: 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Meat is manly. Both men and women tend to view meat as masculine and macho. The results may explain why men are less likely than women to eat vegetables.
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